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0: to Vegas and see the Scorpions. That's a pretty cool prize. 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

105 in the Brew Portland's Rock Station, and Seahawks back to work next month. We now know that they're going to be in Renton July 17th. The rookies will report the 17th. The veterans reporting a week from that on the 24th. They'll do some joint practices as well before the preseason starts. 105 in the Brew.

0: Yo, it's Tanner, Laura, and Casey, and coming up on tomorrow's show, you know, fireworks go on sale on Sunday. So how much do you plan on dropping?
1: I can't get out of there for under $400.
0: Yeah, you're going to keep it small, or are you going to go big? How much are you spending? We'll take your calls around 8 a.m.
1: Plus, we will have one more pair of tickets to see Weezer at 7:30.
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0: Oregon Zoo now has a second red panda. Liu is 6 years old, comes from a spot in Toledo, and joins Inoki, a female red panda, who arrived at the zoo earlier this year. In the next couple of days, they'll be allowed to meet, and zookeepers hope that if they hit it off romantically, then, you know, they're endangered, that maybe they'll do the thing. 105 in the room.
1: Who is this irresistible creature who has an insatiable love for the dead?

0: Oh, man, some scary, scary earthquakes hitting. Magnitude 5.6 shook Northern California near Redwood Valley yesterday morning. Authorities confirmed some people are injured after yesterday's strong earthquake in Mendocino County. People as far away as Modesto felt that quake. Several aftershocks were reported. The county executive office says there were some injuries, no major damage. Most people reported light to moderate rolling and shaking. Obviously, the stuff in Venezuela, very scary. Japan hit as well. 105 near the brew.
1: Now that Wendy's has these new biggie deals, everyone in the family can get what they're craving, from Nugs to JBCs. 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
0: Friday, June 26th, the world's most exciting combat sport, Bare Knuckle Fighting Championship returns with another night of action you have to see to believe. In the main event, Cameron Jumpman Van Camp faces the explosive Gregorius Cisneros in a showdown built for violence. 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

to perform at last year's reunion, Black Sabbath reunion show slash farewell show, is going to be on display at a museum in his hometown of Birmingham, England, for a while. Maybe it'll make a tour. Maybe it'll go to the Rock and Roll Hall of Fame. 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

0: 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Metallica is reissuing. They've remastered, and they are reissuing their album Reload, which turns 30 this year, shockingly. And we are hooking you up with a box set, a Reload box set, which actually comes out tomorrow. Tanner, Lauren, Casey, have your hookup 7:30 tomorrow morning on 105.9 The Brew.
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3: Now that we've paid the bills,

USA in action tonight, 7 p.m. our time is the kickoff of that one. Their final group stage match. 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So the knockout round action for Team USA, we don't know who we're going to play yet, but that'll be next Wednesday. 105.

0: Yo, it's Tanner, Lauren, and Casey, and coming up on tomorrow's show, you know, fireworks go on sale on Sunday. 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
0: 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How much are you spending? 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

0: Now, I've been playing air guitar since I was a little kid, but I didn't realize it was an official sport. 105.9 The Brew, Portland's rock station, the official regional competition for the best air guitarist in the nation. 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

great series for the Mariners. 105 in the Brew Portland's Rock Station. The M's got swept by the Pirates. So they're dead even at 41-41. They start a series against the Cleveland Guardians on the road tomorrow. And they'll be back home Monday to host the Angels. Go M's. 105 in the Brew.

0: Morning to Rock Station, 105.9 The Brew. What up? How you guys doing tonight? Chad Tyson checking in to Rock. Thanks to you on Thursday nights. One more day till the weekend. And, of course, Team USA back on the pitch this evening for another World Cup game. This one against Turkey. It's just underway. 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It's been fun watching all this stuff. And we're just getting started. We're being honest. And all the coverage of all the games, all 104 of them, over on that World Cup channel on the free iHeartRadio app with FIFA and Fox Sports. And that's through it, including the final at MetLife next month. So tune in, check it out. We got some more World Cup stuff to get to later on the show tonight as well, including like why they're selling $75 tater tots in Miami. That's on the way. More tunes next with Guns N' Roses, The Brew, Thursday Night Rockin'.
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Morning Drive Station, 105.9 The Brew, Chad Tyson. Happy National Leon Day. It's not a day to celebrate guys named Leon, so if your name's Leon, I'm sorry. It's the halfway point to Christmas. At Christmas, officially 6 months from today. And Leon, Noel, spelled backwards. I bring this up once every year. Why can't we just call it Noel Day? And did you start your shopping yet? It's The Brew.

0: 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Chad Tyson. Mandatory Metallica coming up at 9 tonight. Suggestions rolling in on the Talk Back Mic with the Brew on iHeartRadio. So get those. And FIFA World Cup channel has Team USA's game against Turkey rocking right now. And I mentioned $75 tater tots in Miami. Yeah, they're hosting a World Cup game down there. And why are tater tots $75 in South Florida? It's a tray of them, not a bucket. If it was a 5 gallon bucket, I'd be like, okay, $75. They actually put caviar on top of the tater tots. Who thought that was a good idea? And who wanted that, man? Who looked at tater tots and was like, you know what? It'd be awesome if we could get some caviar on there. Nobody's ever said that, except for the one person who had that idea, and then a bunch of people just jumped on board. I wonder how much of it they're selling. That's the main question. Keep it here. Got more tunes lined up next night. Chili Peppers on tap. Get some Beastie Boys too.
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Mike D from the Beastie Boys been keeping busy this year. He's got some new tunes out and just announced some tour dates for this year. It's been like six or seven of them, but nothing here in Portland. Closest one to us, only one on the West Coast, down in San Francisco at Portola Festival, September 26th. It's The Brew. No!

0: Morning Drive Station, 105.9 The Brew, Ken Tyson. Thanks for hanging out tonight. We got more of this American 250 money to give away tomorrow. This week, quickly approach 4th of July weekend. It's next weekend, man. It's coming in hot. About a week out. The holiday is next Friday. Hopefully, I have July 3rd off. That's how it's working out this year. And hopefully, you maximize your vacation days for the week after the 4th or next week, man. I'm off the week after. But anyways, this money, it's four more chances to win tomorrow. And this goes for every day next week, too, Monday through Friday. 8 a.m., 11 a.m., 2 p.m., to 5 p.m. Keep an ear out. I want some cash.
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8: Now that we've paid the bills,

Chad Tyson, Amazon Prime Day sale rocking this week. Remember that was one day? It's like 4 days now, man. And they have the pre-sales and the post-sales. It kind of dilutes the excitement of it all, at least for me, because I've not really been on there at all this week. It's the brew. Queen of Bowie.

0: Portage Rock Station, 105.9 The Brew, Chad Tyson. So if you're going to be going camping this summer, here's a pro tip. You drop your sunglasses in the campsite vault toilets, leave them there. I don't want you to end up like this guy in Shaver Lake, California, Saturday this past weekend. Dude dropped these sunglasses into the toilet at Camp Edison, and rather than leaving them there, he decided to try and fish them out himself. Ended up getting stuck headfirst in the toilets, and first responders had to come and get him out. I'm looking at the toilet right now. They don't have a picture of him stuck in there, but I can't get that visual out of my mind. Headfirst in the toilet, sticking up. Luckily, dude is going to be okay. I'm sure he will never live that down. His wife, everybody at the campsite. He's going to be fine. I just don't know if they got the sunglasses out. Honestly, hopefully they left them there because I wouldn't want to put those on my face.
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0: Portland. 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

0: Portland Rock Station, 105.9 The Brew. Welcome home, Sanitarium. To wrap up Mandatory Metallica tonight, we also did Whiskey in the Jar back there. You see the video that everyone had in Ireland on the M72 World Tour? Wow. Some fan-filled stuff over on the line tonight. Of course, M72 World Tour in Scotland this evening for a show. How about that's an off-the-chain crowd right there? Like, in a good way. And I don't know if you saw this. Papa hat over on the Metallica socials. Had a video talking to AI about the Reload reissue. It's interesting, man. Yeah, I actually watched the whole video last night. I'm sitting here thinking, did I just watch that? So hit up the Metallica socials for that. And of course, that Reload reissue is due out tomorrow. Tanner, Lauren, Casey, 7:30. We'll have one more chance for you to win a box set of that. So keep an ear out, all right?
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0: Yo, it's Tanner, Lauren, Casey, and coming up on tomorrow's show, you know, fireworks go on sale on Sunday. So how much do you plan on dropping?
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0: Border Drive Station, what if I'm not the brew, Chad Ty. So it is some Ozzy in that set. I mentioned back to the beginning, Jason Momoa was there for that last year. He emceed the show. He's got that new series on HBO called On the Room. They just started season two of that. I just started watching season one this past weekend. I was off Monday, so Sunday night. So I got to stay up late and watch a couple episodes here. It's a pretty cool series, man. It's a reality series. If you're into motorcycles, music, and art, it's definitely worth checking out, man. And fabrication, too. I think we can add that to the list. It's a very cool series. Kind of hard to explain it in less than a minute here on the radio, but definitely worth checking out over there on HBO. So, On the Run with Momoa. Add that to the watch list. And, oh, by the way, he had a Metallica song for the theme song.
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Billy Corgan of the Smashing Pumpkins also owns NWA Wrestling. They've struck a deal with Tubi to stream their flagship event, NWA Power, Thursday nights. 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It's the Brute. Thanks for hanging. It's Disarm for the Pumpkins.

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0: Morning, Drock Station, Channel 105.9, The Brew, Chad Tyson. So, got more American 250 money to hook up tomorrow here on The Brew, which you can use for whatever, man. If you want to do a vacation, a lot of people doing staycations this year, but if you want to do a vacation, get some extra money, have at it. Be an awesome staycation, too. You can fund with $2,500, or you can use it for bills, man. We can't tell you how to spend the money, but we can tell you how to win it. 8 a.m. tomorrow, your next keyword with Tanner, Lauren, and Casey. You hear that? Enter it online, 1059thebrew.com. And if you get a weird phone call the following hour, this is the final piece of the puzzle. Answer it, because it's probably the call saying, hey, you want $2,500. And that call will probably come from an unknown or restricted number, so don't send it to voicemail, all right? And it's four chances to win again tomorrow on a Friday, 8 a.m., 11 a.m., 2 p.m., and 5 p.m. Keep an ear out.
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So Metallica, they've got a couple interesting videos over on their socials. We talked about Papa Head talking to AI earlier on the show tonight, but I didn't get a chance to mention this one. They sent some kids out with primo seats at one of the shows overseas on the M72 World Tour, walking around the stadium, offering them to fans, and nobody would take tickets from a kid. It's one of the craziest videos ever, man. If you've not seen that yet, hit up the Metallica socials tonight. Check it out. The Brew.

0: Yo, it's Tanner, Lauren, Casey, and coming up on tomorrow's show, you know, fireworks go on sale on Sunday. So how much do you plan on dropping?
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0: Yeah, you're going to keep it small or are you going to go big? How much are you spending? 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

It's some Zeppelin back there. We got Robert Plant's first solo album this day back in 82. Pictures of 11, man. That's a killer record right there. Chad Tyson hanging out tonight. Def Leppard right now. The Brew. His Animal.

0: One of the Drive Station, what if I now the bro, Chad Tyson. So the Oregon Zoo now has a second red panda. Liu joining us from the Toledo Zoo. So welcome. And in other wildlife news tonight, in the state of Texas, they're looking for a missing giraffe. Seriously. Officials say a giraffe named Gracie escaped from a private ranch in Rio County, Texas. And they issued a description for the giraffe. Because you know there's a lot of giraffes walking around in the state of Texas. This one, Gracie, is 3 or 4 years old with rounded ears, and she stands several feet tall, unlike other giraffes, I guess. I found that pretty wild. On the way, we got more tunes lined up. Wild, yeah, no pun intended. Offspring coming up. We'll get in some days of the new, too.
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0: Board of Drag Station, 105.9 The Brew, Chad Tyson. Thanks for hanging out tonight. We got so many great shows rolling in this year. I mentioned Weird Al earlier. He's in at Oregon State Fair in September. Taking stuff for grabs this week over on Instagram at 105.9 The Brew. And I'm sure the closer we get to the God Smack Snow Temple Pilot Show, I'll have some of those tickets giveaway that's happening in Bend a little bit later this year. And I got some STP coming up next tonight. Linkin Park on tap, Toots the Brew.
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1: Just sitting here listening to the Creep from Stone Temple Pilots, thinking to myself, man, I've seen them perform with three different lead singers. Scott Weiland, also Jeff Gutt, who's fronting the band right now, and Chester Bennington. I remember when he was doing some stuff with Stone Temple Pilots. That was actually a killer show right there. It's The Brew, Linkin Park now, rocking things on a Thursday night. It's done.

Tom Petty Estate is going to be releasing a longer version of the tune Breakdown tomorrow. That should be pretty interesting from the vault. And, of course, the best all-time version ever of Breakdown is that live version from 85 on the Southern Accents tour. It's like 7 minutes and 55 seconds. It never gets old, man. If you never listened to that before, there's actually a video from the show over on YouTube, and it's out on streaming as well. It's The Brew. Green Day. Here's Longview.

0: Morning Rock Station, 105.9 The Brew, Chad Tyson. I got some Rolling Stones all the way next for you guys tonight. We're getting a new tune from them tomorrow. Third track off of Foreign Tongues. And also, they've got a podcast that premiered today on all the major platforms, including iHeartRadio, called Speaking in Tongues. So check that out if you get a chance to. The new record, of course, due out next month on July the 10th. And the Stones merch machine, man. It is pretty impressive, the partnerships they've lined up for this. They've already teamed up with the FIFA World Cup to promote Foreign Tongues, some special vinyl releases coming out with World Cup covers, and they've also now inked a deal with NASCAR for a couple NASCAR-themed covers of the album. Also, t-shirts, hoodie, and a racing jacket. Yeah, that merch machine with the Stones, its own animal. And honestly, we joke about Kiss. I think the Stones are actually worse.
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Chad Tyson, and he's pretty much going to wrap things up for the show tonight. Thanks for hanging out. I'll talk to you back here tomorrow night around 7 o'clock for a finally Friday edition of the show. Get us into the weekend full swing. You guys have a great rest of the night tonight. Doc Reno's then next. Leave you with the Offspringers. Got to get away. Portland's Rock Station, 105.9 The Brew.

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19: This is Jana Kramer from Wind Down with Jana Kramer. 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

take my hand and come with me, because you look so fine that I really want to make you mine. I said you look so fine that I really want to make you mine. 4, 5, 6, come on and get your kicks. Now you don't need

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Will it change your life? Yes. Will it be the best thing any human has ever done? Also, yes. Am I unrealistically optimistic? Oh, hell yeah.

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0: Isn't this America? I'm sorry, I thought this was America.
1: It is America. As a matter of fact, man, our birthday, 250th birthday is creeping up on us now.
2: It's one week from, well, wait, 1 week from tomorrow.
1: Yeah, and it's wild. Can you imagine being 250?
3: Nah, I bet your back could be hurting.
1: Yeah, no, I'm in my 40s and I hurt. So I can't imagine being 250. But when you think about it, we're kind of, you know, we're pretty young compared to a lot of countries in this world, like China.
4: China.
1: So, you know, we're just a little baby.
2: That's true. We're just a baby.
1: Just a little baby of a country. And it's going really well so far.
3: But we're growing like we're on steroids.
1: That's true.
3: And acting all crazy in the process.
2: I know. We're like, maybe we're like in the teenage phase. Yeah, we're just rebelling.
3: We're all just hopped up. Our hormones are going crazy.
1: Mm-hmm. that makes more sense, actually. That does make sense. So we'd be like, what, 12, 13?
2: Maybe 13.
3: Yeah, that makes more sense. Old enough to just be yelling, "You're not my dad."
1: Later on this morning, we've got tickets to go see Weezer. They're going to be at the Moda Center in September. And when you win the Weezer tickets, you're also going to be qualified for the Metallica Reload prize pack, which is the Metallica Reload album on all platforms, like, you know, CDs, things like this.
3: CDs, vinyl records, 8-track.
1: Yeah, dude, seriously?
3: No. How dope would that be?
1: That'd be pretty
3: sweet.
1: Throw out
3: some 8-track.
1: Yeah.
2: MIDI disc.
1: And I'd love to have a reel-to-reel machine if anybody's got one. Give me. That'd be great.
2: Just to collect dust?
1: I like stuff like that.
3: Honestly...
1: Audio nerds.
3: I'm kind of surprised that there's not one around here.
1: There used to be. Yeah.
2: Where'd
3: they just did away with them?
1: Well, when we moved to this building.
3: Oh, so you lost them in the transition.
1: Yes. Because that stuff was just sitting there. I mean, collecting dust.
2: But if you go back, if you go to the tower, is there anything there?
1: There might be something inside.
3: I've never seen one there. Like, that's where you want to go if you need, like, a tube from 1953.
1: So when you're driving down, is it 205?
3: Yeah.
1: What exits are you in between?
3: So you're one exit beyond Clackamas Town Center. If you're coming from Vancouver on 205, so you would go past Clackamas Town Center, like you're going to move on to Oregon City.
1: Right.
3: And it just sits off to the right there. You can see it from the freeway.
1: It's just big giant field. There's three huge towers, like radio towers. And then in the middle of the field, you'll see this tiny little shack. And right next to it is the brew van.
3: Yeah. I want to say
1: it's still sitting there, just all busted and broken.
3: I want to say it's Greenfield Road or something like that.
1: All right. Well, yeah, when you look out there, those are our towers. And inside of that, apparently, it's like a time capsule.
3: It is. Again, I'm not to keep mentioning UHF, but that's what it reminds me of, is the way that building sits off the road with nothing around it.
2: How have you been there? I want to go.
1: I want to go, too. I've actually never been inside.
3: I've been there a million times. We used to keep the vehicles out there.
1: Yeah, that's where the brew van, because it's busted, right? It doesn't work.
2: Oh, yeah, so I know.
1: If you're on the freeway and you look over, it's kind of tiny because it's far out there. But
3: yeah, we can go out there anytime. My key works.
2: Yeah, let's go. Let's take a field trip.
1: We should do that, just like show it off in an Instagram video.
2: Yeah, well, then I do feel like, I don't know, do you think if we go out there and show it off, people will be like, no one's ever out here. We're going
3: to
2: come.
3: You wouldn't be able to get to it.
1: Yeah.
2: Oh, really?
3: Yeah.
1: Plus, we do have snipers on those towers.
3: Trying to find it would be like trying to find the Batcave. Like, you can see it from the highway, but from the road, you wouldn't know where it is.
1: I'm sure inside that little building, there's an old reel-to-reel laying around. Or some sort of equipment.
2: That's only one way to find out.
3: I could probably get you a coffee mug from 105.9 The River.
1: Yeah, we were.
3: I know there's a couple of those sitting around out there.
1: At one point, we were 105.9 The River. And we were also Star 105.9 and Jazz 105.9.
2: Wow, it's shocking that none of those worked out.
1: Yeah, the thing about bringing them back.
3: But there's old.
1: Eventually work.
3: Old aerial shots out there and stuff. It's really cool.
1: Yeah. All right, 7:30 this morning for those Weezer tickets. Also, I want to talk to Big John real quick, because Big John, one of our favorite listeners, really sweet dude, is doing a really awesome charity in honor of vets.
3: Mm-hmm.
1: And he's trying to collect $1,000 for veterans. Not quite there yet, but he wanted to just promote it a little bit and hopefully get some people involved.
3: The Valor poll there. I thought that did he have to postpone it?
1: Big John, didn't you say you had to postpone it a bit?
5: Yeah, we had to postpone it. It's been postponed till August 15th.
3: You're not feeling it?
2: Why?
3: Got to eat some more red meat.
5: Well, the weather, the charities decided to postpone it because of the weather, and
1: it's supposed to rain pretty much until like Wednesday or Thursday next week.
2: It's like a week of rain.
1: But then
3: John not get wet?
1: Then it gets nice. So yeah, no, John doesn't like to get wet. He's like my golden retriever. Okay. Refuses to go outside.
2: He's actually like a witch. He'll melt.
3: All right. Well, I mean, John, I think you could still do it. I don't know why you got to sit it out because of the rain.
5: It wasn't my decision. It was theirs. But
3: did you push back? Did you go, no, yeah, I need you to believe in me right now.
5: Yeah.
3: I'm going to pull this
5: back
3: thing
5: a little bit, but also, too, it gives us the opportunity to actually hit our goal.
2: I was going
5: to
2: say.
5: We were just sitting at $150 for.
1: So, yeah. All right.
2: Well, now, yeah, now you've got more time to make that money.
3: What do you.
1: Laura hasn't donated yet, and I apologize for that.
3: John, can I ask what you're, like, what all avenues are you running to try and raise this money? You knocking door to door?
5: Well, I've been hitting up local businesses. I've been talking to just trying to find sponsors and
1: give out the
5: recruiting stations, all that.
1: Give out the link again because you're just a ball of joy this early in the morning, Big John. Give the link one more time and because people will donate. You know, this is all for a good cause. It's for veterans. You're a good dude, and you, I think, deserve it. So tell us where people need to go.
5: Yeah, so people can look up the second annual Valor Pool on Facebook, and the link should be in the event page right there. And they can just donate or sign up as a team or individual to pull the truck.
1: There it is.
3: All right, John. Well, good luck, man. We'll keep pushing for you.
1: Yep.
5: Thank you. I appreciate you guys.
1: Love you,
5: man. I have an idea for the brew van.
1: Okay.
5: So you guys could do a charity event where you have the listeners smash the van.
1: I think that's a great idea.
2: I mean, I don't know. We've been looking.
1: I've wanted to do this for years.
2: We've been looking for a car to smash for forever. Why don't we just smash the brew van?
1: I think it is so. Casey, he can see his wheels spinning. You talk to the people you need to talk to. Because I want to blow the thing up.
5: Or we could blow it up.
1: I'd love to blow it up. Honestly, oh my God. All right.
3: Okay.
1: We're going to get too excited here, and this segment will take 2 days. Big John, you made a great suggestion. We're going to bring it up to the uppers. The uppers.
5: All right.
1: Yeah. We'll ask them. They'll say no, and then we'll disregard all of that. And
2: we'll do it anyway.
1: Do it anyway. Yeah. All right, Big John. Love your face, dude.
5: All right. Love you guys. You have a good one.
4: And now, the big story.
1: It's time for the big story where we go around the room and share what we think the biggest stories of the day are. It's all brought to you by Cornell's Plumbing, Heating, and Air. 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Who wants to go first?
2: I'll go first. I think the big story is that this has been rumored for a while, but Universal Pictures has officially announced that a standalone Donkey movie is in the works.
1: Donkey. Finally.
2: The Shrek spinoff is set to hit theaters June 30th, 2028. It's going to be an origin story to explore how Donkey became the beloved character
1: fans
2: know today.
1: So it's going to, okay, I see what they're going to, it's going to be a prequel, and then they'll lead into him meeting Shrek or something at the end, and it'll be real cute, and it'll make you want to watch the other Shreks again.
2: Yes, exactly. And then
1: it's all a psyop.
2: Well, we know, too, that Shrek 5 comes out next year. So it's just a way to keep the ball rolling.
1: I really like the Shrek movies. I always thought they were funny. Eddie Murphy's hilarious. Yeah. Mike Myers is hilarious. Oh, and I always forget Cameron Diaz is in that.
2: Wait, who's Cameron Diaz? Is she Jessie?
3: She's a donkey.
1: She's
2: Lady Shrek.
1: Yeah.
2: Fiona. Fiona. That's right. How could I forget?
1: Lady Shrek. What do you got, Beef?
3: I think the big story is the TSA expects to screen about 18.7 million travelers during the 4th of July travel period.
2: Whoa!
3: With the busiest day projected to be July the 2nd, when more than 3 million people are expected to pass through airport security. The agency says it is boosting staffing, deploying extra canine teams, and using enhanced technology to help manage both the holiday rush and the increased travel tied to the 2026 FIFA World Cup. So TSA is also expanding benefits for military members and veterans, including more airports offering expedited screening in checkpoints. So if you're traveling over the 4th of July, TSA recommends giving yourself a little extra time because you just might need it.
1: Makes sense.
3: I didn't know that the 4th of July was a huge travel

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Send us a text on the All About Garage Doors text line at 98197. It's Tanner, Laura, and Casey on 105.9 The Brew.

0: us. It's cheaper than punching drywall. 866-445-1059. 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
1: Happy Friday. So yesterday we got a message from Pew Boy. Haven't heard from him in a while.
2: Yeah.
1: Pew Boy, what did he say yesterday in that message?
2: He said, I miss you guys.
3: I miss being the star of your show.
1: Yeah.
2: Someone came into my office the other day and was like, hey, Pew Boy. And he's like, what?
1: Yeah.
2: How'd you know me?
1: Right. So, yeah, he
2: I'm famous.
1: I mean, honestly, Pew Boy gets recognized from this show more than we do.
2: That's
1: from
2: true.
1: This show. So, at least according to him. And, you know, we played the audio. He said he's got a, you know, he's still got his job. He's got an office, apparently, at this job, even.
2: Yeah.
1: And he, I don't know, he sounds like he's keeping it together, but I can't, he's got a perma stoner voice or perma drunk voice.
3: Mm-hmm.
1: So I can't tell if he's sober or not. You know what I mean? Because he just always sounds like
3: I don't know if he's sober, because I feel like maybe the last time or two he called in, he mentioned that he had knocked back a hurricane or two.
1: Okay.
3: And then, but I think he's just kind of reeled it in and gotten into a more even keel.
1: And props to the people who hired him, because I don't think it's like a normal job. It's like friends of his or something. They own a business, and I think from what it sounds like to me, without him even realizing it, they're kind of looking out for
3: him. His guy friend does. He's just married to the other lady that happens to also be his boss.
2: My boss and his wife. You mean also your boss?
1: Yeah, she pretty much is your boss too, brother. But anyway, we played a message yesterday because we got this message, and Laura and Casey were at odds on if we should play it or not, because Pew Boy, he goes on the internet and like trashes the show, and he says some like nasty stuff and borderline racist and sexist stuff.
2: It's not borderline. I'm just gonna go ahead and say that it's pretty.
1: So
2: blatant.
1: We just kind of like, I was like, whatever. If he's gonna be a dick and say all that crap, we're just gonna ignore it. And you know, we hadn't heard from him for a while. The stuff we did see wasn't very funny, so I just didn't play it. But Laura was like, yeah, we definitely should play that. Casey was like, nah, son. But we played it.
3: Well, I mean, because he's just using us for his own fluff.
1: Yeah. Should I play that message again just to give you...
2: I mean, might as well, some context.
1: Yeah.
2: But I mean, I don't know why we wouldn't play it, you know?
1: Yeah, right.
2: We don't keep things from our listeners. We just like to be fully transparent.
3: I mean, look, it's not like I'm not against Pew Boy. I'm a little put off by how quickly he turned coat.
1: Yeah.
2: I mean, he did.
1: I don't know exactly.
2: Very fast.
1: You know, there's so many people.
2: It is interesting.
1: Oh, here it is. Here it is.
2: Okay.
1: Sorry, go ahead. You want to go ahead?
2: I was just going to say it's interesting how he did so quickly start trashing us on the internet, but obviously he's still listening. So thanks for all the...
1: And a lot of people did that. Like when Drew left, it was shocking to all of us, hurtful to all of us. And, you know, we weren't allowed to talk about it.
3: Mm-hmm.
1: And, you know, people were talking trash on the internet, and that's understandable. I would expect them to after something like that. But he would just say like racist stuff. And then on top of all that, he would sit there and post racist stuff and then talk trash about the show. And then the picture, his profile picture would be him and Laura. And it looked like almost like they were together.
3: Well, I mean, she is his biggest supporter, clearly.
2: Always.
3: If you're in the photo on somebody's profile page.
1: Mm-hmm. Anyway, here's the message he sent the other night.
4: What's up, Brew Crew? So dude walked into my office yesterday, said, hey, what's up, pubes? And the receptionist looked confused. My office manager spun his head around real quick. And I just thought, wow, like we had some good memories from the bacon and beer to the trash bandits with Drew to the seeing Tanner and Laura at the Limp Bizkit concert. I miss you guys. That was fun.
1: No.
4: But I'm doing good.
1: Yeah, and, you know, he sounded clear-headed there, and it's just weird because you hear these nasty things on the internet, and then you hear that.
3: Yeah, well, listen.
2: Maybe he's coming around.
3: Always glad to hear you're doing well.
2: Yeah.
3: So, I mean, that goes without saying.
2: And the good times don't have to be over, Pube Boy.
1: He heard the podcast yesterday because, you know, he doesn't wake up this early, and he sent this message.
4: Hey, what's up, Brew Crew? So, yeah, of course I listened to see if you played my stuff, and you did. To the guy that called me Scum Boy, like, no, it's Pube Boy. And to the others that were wondering about me, yeah, I'm good. And yeah, I do work in an office, and I have my own office, and it's not a janitor's closet. But I'm doing good, but I do miss you guys, and I apologize, Casey, for however I offended you. But yeah.
1: Now, see, now he's going to make me feel bad.
2: How did you offend Casey?
1: He was like, I don't want you to play it. Screw that guy.
3: I'm offended on behalf of the show, not personally.
2: Right.
3: You know what I mean? Like, I just feel like if you're riding with the show, you're riding with the show. And if you're not, then that's it can just be not.
2: Then you're out.
3: But don't call here trying to get yourself on the radio if you're not down
5: with
3: the show.
5: Get him out of here.
1: Yeah, so there's Pubes, everybody. Pubes is, it sounds like he's doing well.
6: It's time for the adventure.
2: Sounds like he's thriving.
1: All right.
4: So, hey, what's up, Mr. Pube Boy? I'm totally drunk at work. Oh, my God. Pube Boy shouldn't call when he's drunk. That's pretty much the only time I do call. I'm going to go take a nap. Yeah, it's Pube Boy. Oh, my God. Do not play that message that I tried to not send. Oh, my God. Don't play it. Yeah. Pube Boy's a little messed up right now. Mm-hmm. Oh, my God. Don't play it.
1: Oh, my God. Oh, my God. The 8075 sent a text in and said, can you please be done with Pube Boy already? He adds nothing. Fat Thor says, Pube Boy lives by the rule of racism. It's never funny, not unless you mean it.
3: What? I don't know how to take that, but all right.
1: I think he was saying that, like, he means it, I guess. I don't know.
2: Yeah, yeah. I don't know what he...
1: The pieces are there, you can figure it out. this one says... Happy Friday, who's excited to see the Savannah Bananas play this weekend?
2: Hey, I didn't get... Don't bring that up. That's a sensitive subject because I signed up for the lottery and I didn't get chosen.
1: Man, it'd be so fun.
2: Some people want to go to the Savannah Bananas and they don't get to.
1: Yeah, well, yeah. I'd love to go, but I don't have a ticket either.
3: Yeah.
1: Anyway, enjoy that, dude. Have fun.
2: That is going to be fun.
1: More calls and talkbacks coming up. Hang on.
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0: And for adults with type 2 diabetes and known heart disease, Jardiance can lower the risk of cardiovascular death too. Prescription Jardiance Empagliflozin 10 or 25 milligram tablets are used to lower blood sugar along with diet and exercise in adults with type 2 diabetes. Jardiance is not for use to lower blood sugar in people with type 1 diabetes and not for people with type 2 diabetes who have severe kidney disease. Serious side effects include increased ketones in blood or urine and infection between and around the anus and genitals. 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
18: Happy Friday. Ready for the weekend. You got some new movies in theaters this weekend. Jackass, The Best and Last is in theaters. Let me see how much that's got on Rotten Tomatoes. Because all the Jackasses have been so stupid. I mean, you know, hence the name.
19: That's the whole point.
18: But they're so funny at the same time. Like, there's certain scenes I can't look at. You know, any like the poop volcano. Yeah. Can't look at that. The sweat bag. Like when that big guy Preston sweat in the bag.
20: Gross.
18: And Steve-O drank it.
19: Really?
18: I will
19: sweat? That's what gets you?
18: I can't. Dude, drinking somebody's sweat? I'd rather walk into the ocean.
19: When they poop in the toilet at Hippos, I can't. That's a tough one for me. Every time I drive by Hippos, I'm like, they pooped in a toilet there.
18: Yeah. Yeah. Half the first movie was...
20: They were only... they're only shooting for like $10 or $12 million for opening weekend on that thing.
18: Well, it doesn't surprise me.
20: I just feel like in comparison to, you know, the movies ahead of it, it's like $112 million for Toy Story 5. Jackass, yeah. They're looking for $60.
18: Well, Jackass Best and Last has an 86% on Rotten Tomatoes. The popcorn meter is 87%.
19: Okay, pretty good. So
18: it's just a good, fun, dumb movie, I bet.
19: If you're trying to decide between Supergirl and Jackass, I guess you have your answer.
18: Yeah, I'm hearing bad things about Supergirl. I was looking forward to it because, for one, Supergirl is smoking hot. I mean,
20: you're the only one that thinks
19: you
20: that.
19: Are literally the only person who thought
18: I'm
19: that.
18: I'm not. That's why they put her in the movie. You guys just don't think
19: they put her. They put her in the movie because she looks like an average person.
20: She was compared to a character from The Land of the Lost.
18: Well, she's on the show. She was on the show Game of Thrones sequel or prequel, I guess. Mm-hmm. What is it? House of the Dragon. She was on that show and she doesn't look anything like that. I didn't even recognize her at first, but her in that Supergirl outfit.
20: Yeah, I think her dad was one of the cavemen from those Geico commercials.
18: Yeah, well, I don't care what you guys think. I think she's so hot, but the movie looks so bad. Apparently, it is soulless, so it's kind of a sequel to the Superman movie that we had. And
19: I thought it was going to be straight up a sequel. I thought it was going to be James Gunn, and it was going to be
18: James Gunn didn't direct it, but the guy who did made it look like a James Gunn movie, and anytime somebody's copying somebody else, it just doesn't come off very well. And let me see what that has on Rotten Tomatoes.
20: Do you think he felt pressured to do that because he was producing the movie? So, like, he was anticipating it needed to look a certain way or move a certain way?
18: Probably. You just feel like it's in the same universe, mm-hmm. Yeah. Supergirl, Rotten Tomatoes, Rotten Tomats. Oh, boy. It's got a 59% on Rotten
19: Tomatoes.
18: It's
19: gone up. Yesterday it was 57.
18: And the popcorn meter is 77%. So, okay. You know, she's really hot. I'm going to go see it anyway.
19: Dude, it's crazy that you think that.
18: I think she's
19: gorgeous. Find the strangest people attractive. I'm just going to say it.
18: Yeah, I find Casey very attractive.
20: Oh. Well, because I look like a caveman.
18: Yeah. So, anyway, those movies are in theaters today. Go check out the trailers at 1059thebrew.com. And I don't know. I want to go see a movie, but... I'll probably go see Jackass in theaters, and maybe I'll just wait for Supergirl.
20: I mean, I know we just glossed over it, but like, what are people really mad about with Supergirl? Is it just
18: I read it. It's a very bland cut and cookie cutter superhero movie. Like, it's nothing new. We've seen this before, you know.
20: It's just, this is what we talked about before, is I feel bad for these people that get cast in these superhero movies, because either you win or you lose. Like, it's either a wild success or you're the worst person to ever grace one of those movies.
18: Anyway, she'll be fine, because she's, again, smug and hot. I know Laura doesn't want to admit it, but she is.
20: Yeah.
19: I mean, sure. I think she...
18: Who else is with me? Who else thinks Supergirl's
19: hot? She is a beautiful... I shouldn't say she's, like, not smoking hot. I just
18: she's
19: don't
18: like
19: think
18: girl
19: she's
18: next
19: like,
18: door hot.
20: She'd be smoking hot if you had two cataracts.
18: Get out of here. 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

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Now you do what they told ya. Now you do what they told ya. 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
1: All right, there's a lot of stuff online at 1059thebrew.com for you to check out. We got movie trailers. So if you want to see the trailer for Jackass, the Best and Last, that's out today, you can see that. You can see the trailer for Supergirl, who I think is gorgeous, but Laura and Casey do not. I mean, I really think she saw it. When she came out in the ending of Superman and she's all drunk, I was like, oh my God, this girl. To me, she's like the girl next door, college co-ed hot.
2: Which, you say that and I feel that sounds creepy to me.
1: Does it?
2: Yeah. And I feel bad saying that, like, oh, she's just not hot, whatever. I just don't think she's a knockout, you know?
1: I think you guys are crazy. But some people feel the way you do. 5292 says, bro, Supergirl is butt ugly. Her teeth are legit scary. I'd rather... I can't say. I'd rather fap with a cheese grater.
3: Yeah, I mean...
2: No, you wouldn't.
1: Does. Yeah, dude, you would say yes right away if she even looked at you, you nerd. I mean,
4: she does have a hint of that look of... what's that movie, Mask, with Cher?
1: Oh, stop it. Rocky? Rocky was a good guy.
4: Yeah, nobody's disputing that Rocky wasn't a good guy.
1: Fat Thor says, she's hot, I'd hit it. Jesus. 9414 says, Supergirl looks like she's always smelling a fart. 5857 says, Supergirl looks like the version of that guy from Guardians of the Galaxy. 3011-13 says, Tanner's right, she's hot. 2116 says, funny thing is I saw on TV about this thing on TV about Supergirl. She said that for the cover, they told her they wanted her to land like a squirrel. Then they showed her pictures of how squirrels land, and that's how the cover became what it is.
4: Okay.
2: Interesting.
4: What does that have to
2: do? I don't know what the cover
4: looks
2: like.
1: I don't know. She's landing like a squirrel, I guess.
2: It's just a...
4: All right, make a squirrel face.
2: It's just a fun little tidbit.
4: When you jump, make a squirrel face.
1: Fat Thor says, I'm going to Supergirl today. I'll let you know how it is. This text says, the girl that played Supergirl also plays young Targaryen in Game of Thrones. Yeah, she's from the Game of Thrones show, yeah. So, anyway, I can't wait to see it.
4: Well...
1: I do think I will end up seeing Jackass instead.
4: I'll watch it, but again, when it hits the HBO, I'll check out some Supergirl.
1: Okay, all right. No, you won't. You won't watch that alone.
4: I will.
1: You wouldn't watch it if it was free.
4: And then I'm going to make a donation to a charitable organization.
1: Okay. What organization?
4: I don't know yet. I'll determine that in my viewing.
1: All right.
4: Put me on the spot.
2: Maybe like the organization for...
4: Don't, Laura. You're going to walk into a trap, and it's a Friday. We don't want to.
2: I can't find the cover that you're talking about where she lands like a squirrel. Oh wait, I found it.
1: Well, forward it to me because I think she's gorgeous.
2: I don't think that's what squirrels look like.
1: Whatever.
2: Squirrels don't punch the ground like that.
1: It's Tanner, Laura, and Casey. We're commercial free on 105.9.

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1: It ends with me.
2: Now we've started the battle on Supergirl. People are chiming in on whether or not she's gorgeous or not. I think Supergirl, which is in theaters today, the girl who plays her, Millie Adcock, is, I guess her name, or is that how it? Millie Alcock. She is, I think she's a 10. She's like, when I saw her show.
3: You gave out 10s a little too easily.
2: Maybe, okay, fine. Maybe a 9, if that makes you.
3: She's a Kentucky 6. And I'm being generous.
2: I completely disagree.
4: And I'm starting to feel uncomfortable just talking 3 segments in a row about this woman's appearance.
2: She's hot. Right. There's nothing wrong with. I'm not saying that she's.
4: Yeah, but I mean,
2: not talented. I think she's a great actor, actually.
4: Well, I just think that,
2: What is wrong with me saying she's hot?
4: I'm not saying that anything's wrong with you saying she's hot. I just feel like us just, like, debating whether she is or not is
2: just not.
4: Well,
2: you're the one who's telling me that she's not hot.
4: I mean, I
2: thought women were supposed to support women.
4: I do.
2: And I'm coming
4: on
2: here saying something nice, and you're saying she's ugly.
4: I'm not saying she's
2: ugly.
4: So I'm
2: the bad guy?
4: She's not a 10.
2: She's a 10 to my eyes. And 2377 says, that chicken from the new Supergirl is definitely cute. Oh, don't call him a chicken, dude. You're making my argument sound creepy. What are you doing? But she is not as hot as Supergirl from Smallville or the new girl, the newer DC Supergirl series. Both are total smoke shows.
3: I mean, listen, everybody's got the eye of the appeal is in the eye of the beholder.
4: That's right.
3: So, like, I can't tell you what is a 10 or what is not a 10.
4: You know what? Beauty is on the inside, you guys.
3: I do think you probably could have got a little more sleep last night.
2: Who, me or
3: her? Yeah, you. Like, if that's what you woke up thinking, you probably...
2: I've been thinking this for a while. 0661 says, the actress who plays Supergirl, Millie Alcock, is absolutely beautiful AF. This one says, bro, Supergirl is butt ugly. I don't know, man.
3: It's a polarizing comment in... What was Superman, the TV show? Superman. Who was that guy that played Superman in the TV show? Smallville.
2: Know.
3: Not Smallville, but the
2: some Kane. Dean Kane.
3: That's the guy. Yeah, he got nailed really hard over this topic because somebody had, I think on Twitter or whatever, posted a picture of Supergirl and then a picture of that little creature from Land of the Lost, which does have a striking resemblance.
2: It doesn't.
3: And look up the picture, and you'll see. And so he goes, I can't lie, this made me laugh. And people attacked him, man. He really...
2: And I saw that, but why is he being kind of like a bitch about... What, is he not in the movie and that's why he's upset? Or?
4: No, he's a million years old. No, he's not a million. He's 59.
3: He was just saying what other people were thinking. That's all. And he got nailed for it.
4: I mean, to be fair, he didn't age well, so...
3: That's fine. He can't, none of us do.
4: He can't be talking.
3: But that's where this hype train got to rolling a few weeks ago.
2: Well, I think she's gorgeous, and I can't wait to watch it for free when it comes out on Showtime. But
4: yeah, exactly. Sure. I'm not gonna support her by
2: the movie looks terrible.
4: Going to see the movie in theaters.
2: But I'll admit it doesn't look very good.
4: Wait, is the same dog in it?
2: Yeah, same dog from
4: what's
2: his Superman?
4: Name? Crypto.
2: Crypto.
4: Yeah.
2: Which is actually James Gunn's dog in real life, but they just CGI'd over it. So they filmed James Gunn's real dog, and they turned it white, and then they just kind of CGI'd over
4: so
2: it.
4: So cute. And
3: I
4: like,
3: thought we established that Supergirl was the dog.
2: Oh my God,
4: Casey! Now that's taking things too far.
5: Thank you for being a bitch.
3: Wow.
4: Second time today you've used that.
3: A little tender this morning.
2: 98197 is our All About Garage Doors text line. 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Coming up in a few minutes, we're going to play another game of Has Laura Seen It?
4: Hey.
2: Laura has seen some movies. Most movies she has not seen.
4: That's true.
2: I feel like any movie that people love and enjoyed and was universally acclaimed or whatever, she hasn't seen it.
4: Okay, that's
3: but if you
4: depending
3: if you played a game that was.

0: that movie has nobody ever seen, Laura would crush that.
1: I would do so well.
0: Because she always goes and sees these obscure movies that I'm like, what even is that? She's like, oh, yeah, this is the greatest. This is the new hotness. This is the horror movie of horror movies.
2: 0661 says, the ones saying Supergirl is ugly are likely married to dumpster fires and have no idea what beauty actually is.
0: Oh, that's a pretty broad statement. But yeah,
2: I agree with you, though, sir.
0: Yeah, you might be right, sir. But
1: joke's on you. I'm not married.
0: That's right.
1: I don't know what else to say to that. I have no other retort.
0: I just don't know how of all of the people, like, that's the hill that people will die on, is if Supergirl is hot.
2: Yeah.
1: Or if she's not.
2: And she is. She's very, very, very hot. Honestly,
0: She looks like she was raised by a family that lived off the grid. Right?
1: Okay.
0: You know, there's like, you expect her to be a little bit dirty, maybe just survived a house fire.
2: Yeah.
0: You know, like, they're just, right. She looks like she should be in a Red Cross commercial.
2: Anyway, the movies in theaters this weekend. All right. Did you guys hear about this North Dakota couple who renewed their vows on a water slide?
1: No. Well, how do you do that?
2: They were trying to break a Guinness World Record,
1: I guess. Of course they were.
2: But yes, North Dakota couple, they're traveling across America in an attempt to break the Guinness World Record for most vow renewal ceremonies in 30 days. Oh, my God.
1: People really will just...
0: So the same couple was renewing their vows
1: every day,
0: multiple times?
2: Yeah. John and Keisha Lagduck, they exchanged vows atop a 60-foot water slide at Wisconsin's Dells Land of Natural Water Park.
1: Wow.
2: And then they rode it 6 times to set another world record for the most trips down a water slide.
1: Okay. Oh, come on now.
2: Get a job, you guys.
0: Much free time do people have?
2: Yeah, like, are they rich?
0: Yeah.
1: Yeah, because they've got a. Are they like actually getting the Guinness Book of World Records to come out and be like, okay, yep.
2: They're just calling it an attempt right now. Okay. So here's a news report talking about these.
3: Well, this is something you don't see every day. A North Dakota couple spent the day in Wisconsin Dells attempting to set a Guinness World Record. Land of Natura Water Park is the 6th stop on the couple's cross-country marriage tour. John and Keisha Lackaduck have been attempting to break 9 world records throughout the summer. The record being broken today was the most times a bride has gone down a water slide in a wedding dress. The couple has been married in each state they visited so far, sharing their moments with family and friends along the way.
1: Okay.
2: You know, I guess if you want your name in the Guinness World Record, like, some people are in there for the dumbest things these days. Like, did you see the guy who made the Guinness World Record this week for having the world's loudest voice?
0: No.
1: Loudest voice?
2: He's got the world's loudest voice, apparently. I can't remember how many decibels it was, but it was high.
1: Like, just talking normally?
2: I think it was him really pushing and screaming.
1: Okay, I was going to say, I bet that sucks. Like, when your inside voice is your outside voice, yeah. Like, that's a problem.
2: And I feel like we all have a friend like that. Like,
1: oh, yeah.
2: Who is loud already, but when they drink, you walk into the bar and that's all you hear. Is that dude.
0: Spot him.
2: Fat Thor! Fat Thor.
1: He's just got a big personality.
2: Yeah, and a very, very loud voice. Maybe. Huge esophagus, I think.
0: Look, it was the penalty I would get often. In school, they would tell me that my voice carried.
2: Really?
0: So, like, they could just hear my voice.
2: And they just told me I talked too much.
0: And then I'd get my name on the board. Well, it's the same, yeah. Same thing. Like, they just were trying to cushion it a little bit.
2: I went to a private school and got paddled if I got, you know, 10 tallies or something. Same thing for you?
0: No,
2: or?
0: I went to public school. So it was just a name on the board, and then you'd start getting a series of check marks if you continued the behavior.
1: That's how mine was, too.
0: And then, you know, if you didn't get your act together, they'd probably notify the folks.
1: Guess what? I never got my name on the board.
0: That doesn't surprise me a bit. I had my name on the board almost always.
2: 0823 says, that's crazy, just to get married on a water slide for a record.
0: So I was thinking, how many other people have done this? So say, okay, you beat the record, but was it just what? How many brides?
1: Nobody, probably.
2: Well, what will happen is somebody will see this and be like, I can beat that. And then some other couple will try it.
0: Right, but it almost feels like they're just picking arbitrary things to go and set a world
2: record. I swear to God, they're giving them to anybody.
0: Like, it doesn't make sense. Like, how many brides go down a water slide in their wedding dress? Probably not a lot.
1: Because, yeah, you're right. Anything can be a world record, which is dumb. They should have regulations.
2: It's just like, at this point, it's nothing cool. Back in the day, it was like the world's fastest man, the world's strongest man.
0: I want to see a dude that can fit 700 cigarettes in his mouth. Yeah, remember when that used to be a thing?
2: Nowadays, it's just silly stuff, like, you know, walking on Legos barefoot or whatever. It's just, They're not really impressive feats.
0: Yeah. Don't people eat fire anymore?
1: People eat fire. Sure they do.
0: Do they set records eating the most fire?
1: That's a good question.
0: All right, let's bring it back.
2: This person says, wow, to the couple that got married on a water slide, what a bunch of psychos. I give that marriage 1 month.
0: Well, the fact that they're taking it across the country is also, I mean, they're really dedicating their some time to it.
2: I get the vibes that they're insufferable.
1: I was going to say, do you think this was a band-aid? Like, do you think their marriage was in peril? And they're like, what are we going to do? And they're like, let's just renew our vows in all 50 states.
0: Good point, that it is a renewal and not like, yeah.
1: That's yeah, so who, point. I don't know how, does it say how long they were married to begin with?
2: It doesn't.
1: Oh.
2: But,
1: because you should have to be married at least 10 years, I think, to have your
2: apparently the next stop after this water slide is a Kentucky distillery.
0: Yeah. And then after that, hot dog on a stick. And they're just going to keep working their way across the country.
2: Let's do it at all the tackiest places in America.
1: The only couple who's ever gotten married at a Sparrow.
0: Yeah.
2: The only couple who's ever gotten married at a Come and Go.
0: That's right.
1: Ooh, you got to get that while it lasts because those aren't going to be around for much longer.
2: This text says the only reason why they use water slides so much is because they have a wiping problem.
0: All right.
1: Gross. Dude, can you imagine if you went down a water slide and saw like a brown streak?
2: Yeah, I can because that's exactly what I saw when I was a kid.
1: Oh.
2: It was actually a little turd.
1: Ew.
2: You know, now that I look back at it as an adult, maybe it was a Hershey bar, but swear to God, it looked like a turd floating in the water.
1: Maybe
2: and
1: it was
2: I hate
1: a
2: going
1: maybe
2: to public
1: it was a pine
2: pools
1: cone.
2: Now.
1: They
2: it was not a pine cone.
0: They blast so much chlorine through those that I don't think anything could survive in there if it wanted to.
2: Yeah, my eyes would itch for like 4 days afterwards.
0: Like it's, they got it hot.
2: Dude, I have a fear of public pools and ball pits.
1: Because
2: the kids would poop in the ball pits too at McDonald's back in the day.
1: There's a big ball pit at Hopscotch, which is a really cool place, but also the ball pit is concerning.
0: Yeah, well,
1: I got in it and I dove under those balls, but the whole time I was thinking, yikes, I hope I don't get pink eye.
0: How long
1: eye.
0: Did the rash last?
1: Yeah. Well, it didn't, thankfully.
0: That's good.
2: 5292 says you have to consummate the marriage on the water slide for it to count.
1: That would be very difficult.
2: So gross. Difficult, but we'll find
1: out. I bet you could figure it out.
0: I think I'm more grossed out in the public pool world with the population of the pool. How many people are in it? And then, like, when you go to Vegas and you walk down by the pool and you see it's packed, and then it's got, like, an oil slick, like a sunscreen slick on the top, maybe, like, three floating Band-Aids. You go,
1: ew.
0: It's not for me.
1: Not the Band-Aid.
0: It is not for me. I'm not getting in that stew.
2: Some guys are into that, though, you know?
1: What?
2: This one says, I believe it costs about $15,000 for Guinness to come out and verify the record for each attempt. It is true. We tried to do it when Carrie Ann was here. Because she could just like dance. She could tap dance on Legos.
0: Yeah.
2: And someone had just broken the Guinness World Record, so we were trying to beat that. And we found out that it was $15,000 just to get the people here.
1: Hmm.
2: And we're like, that's not happening. I'm not paying $15,000. We could do so much good with 15 G's.
0: Yeah. I just don't see the point of it all. Like, who even reads a Guinness book of anything at this point?
1: Yeah, is there actually a book? Because I bet there's not.
0: I mean, we'll have to go to the next Scholastic Book Fair and see if it's still running around.
1: They'd have to be reprinting copies all the time.
2: Anyway, there you go. A couple, I agree with that person who said that probably won't last a month. We'll see.
0: Well, like I said, this is a renewal, so they've already
1: lasted.
0: Got some time on the books.
1: Yeah.
0: So they're just...
2: Yeah, but maybe you're right, Laura, that it's a Band-Aid.
1: Maybe.
2: It's just going to break any second.
1: It just, I mean, most people have children for that, but...
2: Yeah, some people...
1: which is also not a great choice.
2: Some people try to Band-Aid the marriage with open relationships, and...
1: Oh, yeah.
2: And
1: that doesn't work either.
2: Doesn't work out.
1: Ask me how I know.
2: All right, coming up in a few minutes, we got tickets to go see Weezer. They're going to be at the Moda Center in September. You can be there, too. We need callers 10 and 11 on the phone, 866-445-1059. That's 866-445-1059. We'll play Has Laura Seen It for your chance for those tickets here in less than 10 minutes.

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2: That's nice.
1: Because America is one expensive bitch, that's for sure. 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It's Tanner, Laura, and Casey on The Brew.
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0: Tanner, Laura, and Casey.
1: Got a text message from 6397. It says, fun fact, chlorine water has no smell. The nostalgic pool smell that we all know and love only smells like that because it's mixed with pee.
2: No, that is absolutely not true. That is absolutely not true.
1: How do you know?
3: Because I had to add so much chlorine to a public pool.
2: And also, I had a swimming pool growing up, and it absolutely smelled like chlorine, and there was not tons of pee in it.
4: Unless it's a saltwater pool, then you don't get that smell.
2: That's true.
4: Smell,
2: yeah.
1: According to Google, it is absolutely true.
2: Have you ever smelled just like pure chlorine, though?
1: It says pure free chlorine is actually odorless. The nostalgic pool smell is caused by chloramines, which are a chemical compound formed when chlorine reacts with nitrogen-heavy contaminants in the water, like pee, sweat, and body oils.
4: So why is it when you crack a container of chlorine tablets,
2: it smells so strong,
4: just like chlorine?
2: Like your hands will smell
4: and
2: like it.
4: When you put those in the water, it then smells like the chlorine tablets.
1: I don't know. Maybe you're smelling yourself.
2: Those tablets smell like chlorine.
4: They will friggin', it's like breathing ammonia.
1: Anyway, that's what this guy and Google is saying, so I don't know. Google can be wrong, but who knows?
4: I don't know, man. That's pretty wild to think that how much pee would it take to make that kind of impact?
2: Well, I mean,
4: you walk into the room and you're overtaken by the smell of chlorine.
2: But also, if it's like body sweat, like if it's just like bodies being in the water, that makes more sense. It doesn't necessarily have to be pee. But
4: this story better, though.
2: Exactly.
1: Yeah, this is why I don't go into public pools anymore, man.
2: I absolutely do not buy that.
1: Well, I don't know. You tell the big brain Google.
4: Listen, because Google's never led you in the wrong direction.
1: No, it has. Yeah, it has. And you always have to double check the AI overview, because sometimes it's just wrong.
2: Yeah, so. Google last week told you that Vanna White wasn't the host of, lady who pushed
4: And Laura told us otherwise. And lo and behold, Laura was right.
1: Yeah, she's going to hold on to that for 3 years and bring it up.
2: Will.
1: All right, it's time to play another game of Has Laura Seen It?
5: Yeah.
1: Oh, wait. There it is. All right, Laura likes movies, but she likes weird, obscure movies. Movies that nobody's ever heard of or even likes at all. But she likes those for some weird reason.
2: Yeah.
1: It's black and white, foreign, and subtitles.
2: Not true. I mean, I put subtitles on everything, so it doesn't have to be foreign for me to put subtitles on.
1: So we're going to read off some movies. And we're just going to find out if you think Laura has seen it or not. And you got to get at least 3 out of 5 to win the Weezer tickets. And, of course, if you win the Weezer tickets, you're also qualified for the Metallica Reload prize pack. Let's meet our contestant this morning. She is calling from Vancouver. Her name is Nikki. What's going on, Nikki?
6: Hi, how are you? Good morning.
1: Doing well. What's your plan this weekend? Anything exciting?
6: I work all weekend, so not really, but I enjoy my job.
2: Wow. What do you do?
6: I work at the spaghetti factory.
2: Ooh. Oh, nice.
1: You got Casey's attention.
4: Yeah.
1: I haven't been to the spaghetti factory in a long time. I got to be honest, the first time I went, I got sick.
2: Oh, no. Oh,
1: and I threw up.
2: Yeah, but that was ages ago.
1: Yeah, I was a kid. Yeah, I was like 15 or something.
2: What's the ice cream? Do you have pistachio ice cream? Is that what you have?
4: Spumoni.
2: Spumoni, that's what I mean.
6: Spumoni,
2: yeah. Okay. Oh, man. Man, now I want to go to the spaghetti factory.
4: Yeah. I used to drink in there with a fake ID.
6: Come down.
1: Did you really?
6: What?
2: I'll ask to sit in Nikki's section.
1: Yeah, Nikki, did you hear that you guys used to serve minors?
4: To be fair,
6: that's not me, but maybe
4: to be
6: they
4: fair,
6: did.
4: The bartender upstairs straight busted me one night, but I got that ID back.
1: Did you? All right, Nikki, we're going to read off some movies. You just got to tell us if Laura's seen it or not. Have you heard the game played yet?
6: I have not, but my boyfriend next to me was explaining it to me.
1: Okay. All right, here we go. Has Laura seen it? Has Laura seen the movie Stand By Me? Filmed right here in Oregon, Stand By Me.
6: Yes.
1: Has she seen it? Laura?
2: No.
1: Oh, my God. You're kidding me, right?
2: No.
1: I mean, that's one of the best movies ever.
4: You need to make time for that one, Laura.
2: Oh, and you know what? That one came out in the year of my birth.
1: Yeah, that was, '86?
2: Uh-huh.
1: Yeah, Stand By Me is such a good movie, and it's shot here in Oregon, Sweet Home, I think. And then what's the city that's in, like, the
4: Castle Rock?
1: Is that the little town that's in the movie?
4: In the movie, yeah. And it's also notable that Corey Feldman got his ear held to a hot stove.
1: Oh, that's right.
2: That's when it all started going downhill for him.
1: All right, Nikki, has Laura seen it? The movie is Close Encounters of the Third Kind. Has Laura
6: Close Encounters of the Third Kind.
1: Yeah.
6: Yes.
1: Has she seen it?
2: No, I have not seen that movie. I don't like alien movies.
1: No, she hasn't seen it.
6: I thought you were one of those people that like those kind of movies.
2: Nah.
1: No, she likes trash.
2: That's get out of here.
4: All right, you got to get this one right to stay in the game.
1: Close Encounters, a little fun fact. First movie where we actually saw the full alien.
4: Oh.
1: Up until then, it was just like the hand or a foot.
4: So you get to see an alien foot.
1: Yeah.
2: I like it when you don't see the aliens, though.
1: So a lot of people said that about Disclosure Day.
2: Never show the monster.
1: All right. Has she seen it? The movie is called Encino Man. Has Laura seen Encino Man?
6: Encino Man.
1: With Brendan Fraser.
6: I haven't even seen that one.
1: Oh.
6: Brendan Fraser? Well, that's Brendan Fraser's popular, so I'm going to say yes.
2: No, I have not seen
6: that movie. Oh, my gosh, you're all no's. That's not good.
4: That's right. It's a sweep in the wrong direction. We hate it when that happens.
2: Yeah.
6: All right.
2: Oh, ew. Yeah.
6: Well, thank you.
1: Well, you got to listen to us give your tickets to somebody who did absolutely nothing. And that person's name is Waylon. Good morning, Waylon.
5: Good morning, guys.
1: Congratulations, bro. You just got tickets to go see Weezer because Laura hasn't seen anything.
4: Hey, but just so it's not a total loss, can you maybe throw a couple loaves of bread out the back door and I come swing by Spaghetti Factory and pick them up later?
6: Sure, I'm working.
1: You have to be careful. You eat too much bread and then you'd full for
4: the meal. Those hot mini loaves of bread at the Spaghetti Factory, come on with it.
1: Someone sent a text and said, the best way to cheat at this game is to know that Laura's never seen any good movies.
2: Okay, but there were other ones on the list that I had seen, right?
1: Let's see. I'll just give you the last two. Good Will Hunting.
2: I've never seen Good Will Hunting.
1: Are you kidding
4: Amazing.
1: Me?
4: Amazing. That seems like one that you would actually seek out
1: it
4: to
1: is
4: watch.
1: So good.
2: No, I haven't.
1: It is so good. What about Meet the Fockers?
2: I've seen Meet the Fockers.
1: Okay.
6: Oh, man.
2: So one out of five.
1: All right, hang on the phone. What was it? Waylon. We'll get your information. Nikki, thanks for playing.
6: Thank you.
4: Have a great weekend.
1: Yeah. It's always sad.
2: And I got a lot of movies on my list.
1: Dude, for sure. I'll write a list for you, and then you just start from the top.
2: Wait, there was a list it was a list of five movies way back when.
1: Yeah, I think Hell or High Water.
2: I watched Hell or High Water.
1: I think
2: I watched Back to the Future.
1: Casino or Goodfellas, one of those two.
2: I watched Goodfellas.
1: Schindler's List.
2: No, we talked about that this week already.
1: Oh, we did?
2: I haven't seen Schindler's List.
1: Well, there's a list somewhere, but Laura, of course, lost it.
4: You're picking like these Academy Award winners. I think
1: that's what's crazy that if she hasn't seen some of these.
4: I know, but like there's also just some good old time great ones like we could all agree Short Circuit's probably one you should watch if you haven't already.
2: I have not seen.
4: And then while you're at it, watch Short Circuit too. Make a Saturday out of it.
2: I don't think I'm going to do that.
1: They're not bad movies. They're perfect 80s, 90s movies, whatever they are.
4: I think
1: the first one is shot here in Oregon. So
4: and I think you tell yourself that you tell yourself you're not going to like it before you ever even.
2: No, I mean I will watch Short Circuit 1 without a doubt. But I don't know why there needs to be a sequel.
1: Short Circuit 2 is so good. Los Locos kick your ass. Los Locos kick your face. Los Locos kick your balls into outer space.
4: See, that's what you get out of a good old-fashioned 80s movie. Talking about ball kicking.
1: Yeah, in a children's movie, basically.
2: They just don't make them like they used to, you know?
1: All right, we'll play the game again sometime, but today's Friday, so no more this week. Coming up in a few minutes, we're going to find out what's trending, and we're also going to check those talkback messages. Hang on.
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1: 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Casey, what do you got?
2: Well, I think the big story is an escaped giraffe named Gracie has been on the loose in the Texas Hill Country for nearly 2 weeks now.
1: I thought I saw in the news that the cat... I caught him, but nope.
2: I know you straight deep faked me yesterday. I was like, oh man, they did get the giraffe. And then
1: I must have just read the headline wrong.
2: Because I thought it was still on the lam. Online rumors circulated earlier this week that it had been spotted, but turned out not to be true. Gracie got away from the Cedar Hollow Ranch and has made herself scarce among the area's sparse population and huge ranches. So here's the deal. Giraffe has rounded ears due to some former frostbite activity. So this giraffe has seen some action in its time, and now it's on the loose and running around in the woods. So
1: Poor thing.
2: If you're in Texas and you see a giraffe with weird ears, call her Gracie and see if you can feed it a carrot.
3: Yeah, Gracie. come, Gracie.
1: Yeah. I don't know how you lose a giraffe. Can't they just take a heat sensor camera and just fly above it at night and find it, like with infrared?
2: Yeah. That's,
1: to me, seems like...
3: I don't know.
2: I don't know, man. It does seem like you would be able to find a giraffe.
1: Yeah.
3: Right. And I love that they're like, oh, they thought maybe somebody spotted it, but turns out that wasn't the right. Well, like, what? Are there multiple giraffes out there? Are you mistaking anything else for a giraffe?
1: Right.
3: I think the big story is that work is starting on northbound I-5 lanes over the Boone Bridge south of Wilsonville. So there's going to be, not that Wilsonville needs any more traffic, because that stretch of I-5 is always a nightmare, but the expansion joints on the bridge need to be replaced, and the work will take 4 months to complete. So watch for intermittent nighttime lane closures this week from 8 p.m. to 5 a.m., and then starting next month, 3 of the 4 lanes will be closed from 8 p.m. to 5 p.m. August and September, there will be full closures of the northbound lanes, diverted to 205 in Oregon City. So just something to look forward to this summer.
1: I think the big story of the day is the World Cup is, you know, people are just embracing it here in America. It is cool to see. And I was like, maybe I can get behind some soccer. Then I watched a little bit and I was like, nope. It's super boring.
3: I went out and watched the game yesterday, the U.S. game yesterday, and it was action packed.
1: When you have a little bit, I guess, yeah, when it's Team USA and there's something at stake and you care, but like when it's Bosnia and
3: I don't care about any of that.
1: But anyway, this year's World Cup has set an all-time attendance record with 3.6 million fans pouring into matches across the United States, Mexico, and Canada, according to FIFA. As of yesterday, the figure had reached 3,605,357, passing the old record of 3,587,538.
3: Oh, wow. Look at that. People are really getting into it this year.
1: So, people are really enjoying it. And it's just cool to see, like, when there's not a World Cup going, a game going on, like, the Scottish fans will just go to a baseball game.
3: Huh. Oh, yeah. Well,
1: you know,
3: they've been packing
1: the stadiums at these baseball games. And they do the same rowdy ruckus they do at the football games there. And they just seem like they're having a blast.
2: I love that people came here and it was positive things that they said about the country, that they liked our food, that they enjoyed going to the Waffle House. Like, I'm happy they didn't come here and just clown on everything, which it seems like they would do.
1: As a matter of fact, coming up in a little over an hour from now, I got audio of an Australian World Cup fan going viral for his Popeyes review.
3: Okay. Oh, all right.
1: Tasting Popeye's chicken for the first time, so we'll hear that. In the meantime, let's get you $2,500.
0: Now's your chance to win $2,500. Just enter this nationwide keyword on our website, TRIP. That's TRIP. Enter it now.
4: Here goes.
0: It's Tanner, Laura, and Casey.
1: Happy Friday. Man, 4th of July is creeping up. Is it next week?
3: Yeah, it's a week from tomorrow.
2: It's hard. I'm not even ready for it.
1: Yeah, it's my favorite holiday of the year by far. And, you know, this year we're celebrating our 250th birthday, I guess.
3: Yeah.
1: And, it's exciting. 250 years. I mean, basically, we're still a young, small country compared to, you know, like China or something. But
3: it's kind of crazy to think that that big tortoise, Jonathan, has been alive almost the entire duration.
1: That's crazy.
2: I saw America get born.
1: How old is Jonathan? Like 190?
3: 190 something, I think.
1: Yeah. Wow.
3: And some Greenland sharks are older than America.
1: Yeah, can't they be like 500-something years old?
3: Yeah, 400 to 500 years old.
1: That's crazy.
3: Isn't it, though?
1: So we want to know this morning, are you going to be getting any fireworks? Because I get excited. You know, we're driving down the street, you see the tents popping up. Even though, you know, the fireworks in Oregon are kind of basic, but
2: right.
1: I still get really excited when I see firework tents.
2: Yeah, I mean, I live in the hub of firework headquarters, right? So, like,
1: how far does it take?
2: Sold around me,
1: 15 minutes to get the blackjack from your house.
2: 5 minutes to get blackjack from my house, and it's just it's a lot. And people start lighting them off very early, as in like 3 or 4 days ahead of time. Which fine, like I hate being the guy that's like, "Ooh, knock it off." But nevertheless, it is annoying when you're trying to watch TV and it's not the 4th of July and you got bombs going off every 15
1: minutes.
2: That's
1: the only time it bugs me is if it's like July 6th and somebody out there just blasting off a mortar.
2: Day of, fine. I think personally, if it was just me, I probably would not participate in the fireworks anymore. But I have kids that are very much into it. And my son is on my ass to get to the fireworks store.
1: And he likes the big stuff, the mortars.
2: He just, like, it's all routine for him. He loves to go get the shopping cart.
1: Well, why don't you get into a Roman candle fight and we'll see how it feels next time.
2: He actually caught a burn on a Roman candle a couple years ago, and I had to do a mid-fireworks split to Walgreens to get some burn gel. So
1: that's terrible.
2: Yeah, the Roman candle, he's not too hot on anymore, no pun intended. But so no, we do. We got to spend a few bucks.
1: How much
2: year.
1: Do you spend when you go to blackjack? Because, I see when I'm there, these guys walking out with flatbeds.
2: Well, here's
1: flatbeds
2: the deal.
1: Full of fireworks.
2: You can spend $300 or $400 and barely scratch anything.
3: Yeah, right.
2: Like, there's fireworks in there that are $129, $159 per unit.
3: That's crazy.
2: So, like, yeah, it's easy to spend mad money.
1: I get the Excaliburs a lot, and I think that last year, I think they were $90 to $100
2: a box. And then they got a deluxe version that's like $129 or $149.
3: Well, inflation is at an all-time high, so let's see how those prices are this year.
2: Yeah, and the thing about fireworks, which is interesting to me, is it's always, hey, buy one, get one half off, and you never see that. Like, once you get inside the doors, where's that steal?
3: Yeah.
2: It's all full price here.
1: We would like to know this morning, how much are you going to spend on fireworks this year? I still have 2 boxes of Excalibur mortars left over
2: from last year.
1: But I kind of want to get some other stuff, too. You know?
3: Why? You do this every year.
1: Yeah, I know. I love them.
2: You don't need any more mortars.
1: See, you say you wouldn't do it if you didn't have kids. I have no kids, and I love doing it.
2: I know, but so what you have was more than you could light off last year.
1: Yeah.
2: So keep that in mind when you're going to...
1: I know, but maybe I want some sparklers or some...
2: Well, if you want to watch...
3: Okay, go to Fred Meyer and pick up some sparklers. Yeah,
2: I'm just saying, if you're going to do that, like, you've already got your mortars, so maybe buy some of the cakes.
1: Yeah, no, I won't. I probably will have one more box of mortars, but then, like, some other things, you know?
2: Yeah.
1: Some smoke bombs.
2: Dude, those... yes, they are $100 or whatever, but those big square cake fireworks are badass.
1: Yeah, they are.
2: And it's a one-shot deal. It's over. I mean, you literally light $100 on fire.
1: We bought one of those last year, and I felt like the thing went on for 5 minutes.
2: Yeah, they do. I mean, because they're like 172 shots or whatever.
1: It was worth it, I felt like.
2: And they're cool. So maybe, you don't need all mortars.
1: I'm a 14-year-old boy inside of a 44-year-old man's body. I'm like, yes, fire, explosions.
2: Yeah. All those mortars, that you start getting like lighting fatigue. You're like, I don't know if I can light any more fuses. Yeah.
1: Hi, it's Tanner and Casey. Good morning.
4: Good morning. This is Roman Miller, Aspect. I was calling. I really like the show.
1: Thanks.
4: I've been a fan since I moved to Portland, which was like about 6 months ago. But
1: awesome.
4: But yeah.
1: Where'd you move to? Where'd you move here from?
4: I moved here from Albany, Oregon.
3: Oh, okay. Nice.
2: Are you presently running from the cops?
4: I don't think so.
2: Okay.
1: All right. What's going on, dude? Did you? How much do you plan on spending on fireworks this year?
4: To be honest, I'm not really going to do fireworks. I'm going to be going down to my family to blow some fireworks.
1: Okay. So they'll have the fireworks.
2: Here's the deal. I light other people's fireworks.
3: Exactly. That's the way to do it.
4: Yeah. But, Anyway, Laura, has Walnut found a home yet?
3: Oh, yeah, Walnut found a home. Yep, Walnut has been adopted, and she is a happy camper.
2: They had to put her down.
3: Casey, stop. No.
2: I just saw
3: a video of Walnut getting belly rubs the other day. So, yeah, right. She's good. Thanks for checking up on that.
4: Yeah.
1: All right.
4: Well, Thank you.
2: Hey, what's your name again?
4: Roman Miller. Publicly known as Aspect.
3: Aspects. Okay. All right. Aspect.
1: All right, buddy. Thanks.
4: Yeah, I'm an artist. I'm a distributed artist on media platforms.
2: Oh, okay. Fantastic, dude. Awesome. Well, I hope you have an awesome weekend. Be safe out there.
4: Thank you.
2: And we appreciate the
4: call.
2: Thank
4: you. You too.
1: All right, buddy. Thanks.
4: Thank you.
1: Thanks. Yeah.
4: Bye.
1: It was a little awkward, that call, but we got through it.
2: Shout out to Roman, our new favorite.
3: Aspect to you.
2: Listen, I go by the name he was given at birth, and that is Roman.
1: Let's go to, is this Alexander?
5: Hey, what's going on, guys?
1: Hey, man, how much are you going to spend on fireworks?
5: Oh, geez. Well, you know, I normally ride my motorcycle through an Indian reservation, and like last year, I went to this reservation. I went up to the counter just like Joe Dirt. I was like, hey, where's the good stuff? They're like, oh, we can't sell it to here. There's a guy over there in a Jeep. Went over there to the guy in the Jeep, opens up the back of his truck, and he's got all sorts of homemade.
3: Oh, yeah, no.
1: That's the stuff.

0: like one, and he'd scrape like 50 sparklers off into like a little wrapped piece of paper.
1: Yeah.
0: And then he would put a fuse in it, and when it blew up, dude, it was rad because it was like all multicolored.
1: We used to modify the Whistling Pete.
0: Yep.
1: You could wrap a Whistling Pete
0: and
1: duct tape
0: the
1: and then smash it with some channel locks. And then you could turn that sucker into an M80.
0: We do not recommend doing any of this, kids.
2: Absolutely not. It's dangerous.
0: Do not do what we did. All right. More your calls, texts, and talkbacks coming up. Hang on.
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0: Your mom says don't call. 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
1: Well, driving around, you see the 4th of July tents going up, you know, for the fireworks.
2: Yeah.
1: You pass by a Walmart or a Freddy's or something, chances are you'll see one in there.
3: It's
1: always
3: crazy.
1: Like, buy two, get one free.
3: Does it make you wonder how they can all make money?
2: Yeah, like, where do they get the fireworks from?
1: So my mom
2: it's gotta be a wholesaler.
1: My mom used to run a fireworks stand for a few years.
3: Really?
1: It was off the Walmart on 82nd that closed. That was her fireworks stand for 4 or 5 years or something. And there's a warehouse. Like, I think it's in Milwaukee or Clackamas or something, but there's a warehouse you go to pick up all the fireworks. And then everything you don't sell, you got to take back to them.
3: I know there's like wild federal laws on how they can be stored. And
2: I was going to say like that. I know like obviously they have to be stored somewhere, yeah, but to have them all in one place.
1: Just in a random tent in the parking lot of a Walmart.
3: Almost like a warehouse that is like a prison where you've got a fence and then some ground and then another fence. And then.
1: So this was like a temporary build. Like it wasn't, they weren't there all year. So there wasn't any fencing. It was just like.
2: No, not the tent. Like where
3: the warehouse.
1: That's what I'm saying. Where the warehouse where you go and pick up the fireworks.
3: No, they just went to Kenny's house.
1: It was like a.
3: Got him out of his garage.
1: It was like a plaza. A park or something like it was like a just a bunch of businesses in this little area.
2: Got it. Like a strip mall or something.
1: Yeah, but not a strip mall. It was like they were warehouses. Like they ship things out.
2: But so like
1: I think it was right next to it might have been right next to Wild Mike's Pizza before
3: I think
1: they
3: you're
1: moved.
3: Just making stuff up.
1: No, I think I'm right.
2: So then where do those fireworks come from though? Like where I think they
3: fireworks.com.
1: Yeah. China.
2: China.
1: Mm-hmm. I don't know.
2: Huh.
4: Yeah. China.
1: Maybe there's that shortage because of that firework factory that blew up.
3: Oof.
2: That could be.
3: Doesn't it seem like that would be a more common thing? Like it's
2: yes,
3: it's
2: that's what I'm saying. It's crazy.
3: There's not more of that, but obviously we don't want that to happen.
1: We want to know if you're going to buy fireworks this year. Maybe you're going to hit a blackjack or Bomber Brothers or something. How much do you plan on spending on fireworks? This text comes to us from 6516. Holy crap. It says, I'm heading to an Indian reservation right now with $1,776 in my pocket.
2: You're just trying to be patriotic.
3: I'm going to buy all of the fireworks.
2: Yeah,
1: I'm sure there's a lot of people do that. Every year.
2: Oh, that's okay.
1: It looks awesome to be able to walk out of a fireworks stand with a flatbed.
3: It's also,
1: I want that for everybody.
3: Like, it's also another feeling when it's done and you're sweeping up the street and you look at this pile of debris and you go, all right, that was...
1: Yeah. Well, the trick is to clean up.
3: It was expensive.
1: The trick is to clean up after each firework, so I'll have to do it all at once at the end.
2: Yeah, but it's just proof of all the money that you spent. Yeah.
1: You are
2: on
1: sweeping
2: something
1: up.
2: That you
1: You're
2: cannot.
1: On
2: the,
3: that's
2: see
3: what I'm
2: anymore,
3: saying. Yeah. Like you just look at the pile of debris at 2 hours into it, and you go, "All right, I don't know. I probably could have bought something a little more worthwhile."
1: 3776 says, "Tanner, do you know how your dogs do with all the mortars? They could literally scare the crap out of them." And you may want to lock them in the garbage. I don't blow my fireworks off in my neighborhood. Like, there's a lot of dogs. I'm not trying.
2: Yeah, but don't you have your dogs with you while you're like at the beach?
3: Bro, I taught my dog to light the fireworks.
1: If we go to the beach, Cooper will stay. He doesn't mind loud noises. Like, he'll lay right in front of my drums while I'm playing.
2: Mm-hmm.
1: I don't like it, but he does that. He doesn't care about loud noises. So mortars, they're a little too loud for him. So I'll just leave him in. Like, if we were staying in an Airbnb,
2: yeah,
1: just leave him in there, and then I'll go. Sneak out and blow some fireworks illegally.
3: I typically will turn the TV volume up in the house.
1: Yeah, because he needs something to distract.
3: And then everything seems to be
2: Dude, sometimes be fun. I had a friend who had to give her dog Xanax before fireworks.
1: It's really sad.
2: It is really sad.
3: I keep that for myself.
2: Fair enough.
1: This one says, you can take an empty Gatorade bottle and fill it with about 1/4 of water. And fill about 1/4 of it with water. Put some dry... don't do this. He's talking about a dry ice bomb.
3: Yeah, I mean, they were fine in their day, but be careful. Like, listen, if we've learned anything, you can blow your hands off.
1: Yeah.
2: You know, yeah.
3: That football player a couple years ago blew his fingers off.
2: Career over.
1: 9720 says, Gresham turns into a war zone on July 4th. I don't need to buy anything. Just sit on my porch and watch others blow off their fingers.
3: Yeah, they're... Is it me or does there not seem to be any enforcement on the fireworks?
1: Well,
3: like, I know it's out there.
1: Everyone's doing it on the 4th, and I think for a few hours the police go, listen, don't call us for fireworks. Everyone's doing it. I think they just kind of let it happen for 2 or 3 hours.
2: I think probably a select few will get busted, But
1: I guess they're being like really over the top.
2: Yeah, or if the cops just happen to be in the area, you know. But otherwise, I don't know.
1: They're not coming. If your neighbors call, they're not coming.
2: Yeah, probably not.
1: Because they get irritated.
2: Maybe in like Tigard or something. Yeah.
3: They all get the attitude like the pizza cutter guy. They go, what do you want me to do about it?
2: Yeah.
1: Talkback message came in through our iHeartRadio app.
4: Logger Levi here. How much am I going to spend on fireworks? Absolutely nothing. I'm married into a Native family, and they got their own stand. Whoop, whoop, bing, bong, happy Friday.
1: That's dope. Yeah, I always think about, like, the people who own Blackjack, because I think they have a house on the property.
2: Oh, really?
1: At least there is a house on the property. I don't know if the owners stay there or
3: they don't live there. They come here just for...
1: Okay.
3: 4th of July.
1: Well, I wonder, like, you still own the fireworks stand. You could probably just take your pick of what you want.
3: They use that house as, like, staffing headquarters.
1: Oh.
3: So you see they're taking their breaks over there and stuff like that.
1: I thought a guy just lived in there.
3: Yeah. I mean, I do.
1: I'm Blackjack Bill.
3: I did for a couple months till they threw me out.
1: Yeah. This one's, oh, man, some people are complaining about the amount of commercials.
3: We know.
2: Yeah, we're complaining about the amount of commercials.
1: I was sitting here and yelling about it, so we know. But it's how we afford Netflix and eat, so.
3: I find them relaxing.
1: Casey likes that. All right, coming up in a few minutes, I got audio here of an Australian World Cup fan trying out Popeyes for the first time.
2: Oh, no.
1: And his mind is blown. And I love watching these videos of people like Japan discovering Taco Bell is one of the greatest things. Yeah. These guys don't even know what to think.
3: And the dude eating the big rib.
1: Yeah.
2: Oh, yeah.
3: It's not hard. it's tender.
1: We'll play that here a little after 9 o'clock this morning. And we also have a guest coming in here from Autism Society of Oregon.
3: Correct.
1: Yeah. We'll be in here. I guess she wants to do a little bit of a recap with Casey's walk the walk, rock the walk.
3: Around 9 o'clock. Yes. I just sent her a message saying, hey, let me know when you get here.
1: So that's all coming up. Hang on.
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0: station, 105.9 The Brew. It's Tanner, Laura, and Casey. I got a few more messages from people talking about how much they're going to spend on fireworks this year. This one says, I love, love, love fireworks, but when the dudes in my neighborhood are still shooting off mortars at 1 a.m., not so much. Some of us have to get up early for work, and earplugs only do so much when the house is shaking from a mortar battle.
1: See, this is where I'm at. Like, I appreciate it, and I love that everybody gets to do it. But at the same time, I just wish that
0: you got to be respectful.
1: We could draw a line, and we could all just universally agree that midnight's a good cutoff.
0: Somebody shot a mortar. It was a few years ago, and it was the house I lived in before this one, and they shot a mortar in the neighborhood. And I swear to God, I thought we were being attacked because it was like right next to the house. It shook the windows.
2: Yeah.
1: And it's always the one where it's like after it calms down and you got an hour of nothing.
0: Yes, sure.
1: And
0: then, it came out of nowhere.
1: And then somebody just hits you with a gagoon.
0: Yeah. I don't like doing that. Plus, you know, I'm very cautious of the dogs. So I like to go to the coast usually, whether it's in Washington or here. But I understand we're not allowed to do that.
1: Yeah, that's what my neighbors do. My neighbors just, they pack up their RV and they get out of town.
0: But I feel like it's just, for 2 or 3 hours, the police aren't going to mess with you. Like, when I was down there last year for the Lincoln City, everyone was firing fireworks.
2: Yeah.
0: And they just, I think they leave you alone unless you're being nuts.
1: It's a good reason.
0: I don't know. I wouldn't test the theory.
2: I was going to say, that's not a, you know, it's not a guarantee, but.
0: Yeah, I'm excited. Are you going to buy any at all this year?
1: Oh, yeah. No, there's no way around it.
0: You're like, 5 minutes from
1: Blackjack. The kid is on you to come get it.
0: Well, have a good one.
2: Are we going to play sex toy or firework next week?
0: Absolutely.
2: Yeah.
0: It's a
2: tradition.
0: And we also have to play Back It Up, Terry.
2: Back It Up, Terry. What you doing?
0: That's just a classic we have to play.
2: Absolutely. I agree.
0: So that's coming up here around 11 o'clock this morning. Court's going to have another chance for you to win $2,500 for America. Her 250th birthday is coming up on the 4th, and we're going to celebrate by getting you paid. 11 a.m., listen for the keyword to win on 10.5. What? 10.5. Hold on a second. What did I just say?
2: 10.5. I don't know.
1: 10.5. 10.5 to 9.
2: Sounds good. I like it.
0: Yep. That's going to be the title of today's podcast. Right.
2: 10.5 to 9. 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

0: Portland's Rock Station 105.9 The Brew. It's Tanner, Laura, and Casey. We got the Todd Father on the phone this morning. What up, Todd Father?
1: Hey, good morning, guys. I can tell you they absolutely mess with you at the beach. It's $600 a person.
2: Oh, damn.
1: Ooh. What it is.
3: That's steep.
0: Yeah, maybe you don't take the chance if you want to blow some fireworks up. I remember when I was there last year, a lot of people were doing it, and I didn't see any cops mess with us.
2: It sure gives them a reason.
1: Well, you got a window, right? We go down there, and I tell the kids, you know, hey, you got a window, so start with something small. You know, your bottle rockets or something like that.
0: I also would like...
1: And if you're going to do a mortar, you have about 5-6 minutes before you have to head back to the house.
0: Yeah, right. You do one like one every few minutes. You can't just line them back to back.
2: I think it also helps if you're dressed up like Uncle Sam. I think they give you a little grace if you're dressed up like Uncle Sam, because they know you're really into it. You're feeling the holiday.
0: Guys dressed like Uncle Sam, stand down. All right, dude.
1: We had to write an essay last time.
0: We appreciate you,
1: that
0: Todd
1: was,
0: Father.
1: Punishment. Yep. Huh?
0: Sorry, I'm just moving fast.
3: Wait, did you really have to write an essay? Like it's like Bart Simpson on the chalkboard.
1: Yeah, I'm dead serious. We had to turn it in, so we're all drunk at the beach, and we decided we would do this essay drunk. Which is a terrible idea.
0: Yeah.
1: But anyway, we did get out of the $600.
0: Did they say how many words the essay needed to be, or?
1: Yeah, it was. He didn't say how much.
3: Oh, I think we lost.
2: They just got him.
0: Yeah.
1: We had two younger people with us, and one was going in the Navy, and he's like, "Well, you know, I'm just proud of my country," and da da da da. And you know, this was pretty good. Those was terrible because it was us. Guide there, you know.
0: Yeah.
1: You just don't want us to have fun, you know, like whatever. But we did get out of the tickets.
0: Well, I didn't get busted last year, but I don't recommend going and blowing off fireworks where it's illegal.
3: Your luck's got to run out.
0: Eventually, I'm going to get got. So.
2: And it's $6 a person. That's could add up quick.
0: Right. Yeah. All right, dude, thanks. Take appreciate your call, man, and have a great weekend. Todd Father.
2: Be safe, right, Todd.
1: Later.
3: The Todd Father.
1: Yep.
2: He's a good dude.
3: He's a good dude.
0: What's the name of his company again?
2: That is FLIFX, Finish Line Industries.
0: So, like, if your company needs shirts
2: they
0: for your
2: everything.
0: Employees or whatever.
2: Seriously, you need embroidery, you need t-shirts printed on the quick.
0: He's the one who makes all the brew shirts and hats and all
3: stickers?
0: The bacon and
2: stickers.
0: The bacon and beer stickers and stuff.
2: Got the whole thing.
0: All right, in the studio with us this morning, we pull that mic up to her. Casey could have given her a microphone, for goodness sake.
2: I thought we were going to have one more break here. There's that. And yeah, welcome Toby from Autism Society Oregon.
0: She's
3: thanks for having me.
2: She's the queen of the place.
0: Oh, hi.
3: That's what they call me, Queen Toby.
0: And
3: thank you for having me.
0: Thanks for partnering up with us for Casey's Rock the Walk in April.
3: Absolutely. We were delighted and we're thrilled that he raised over $21,000 to support our program.
0: Casey knows the exact total.
2: I don't know the exact total off the top of my head, but I am still...
0: I think it was 22 something.
2: Overwhelmingly surprised at what we did based off of what we did the year before.
0: Yeah, the listeners came in clutch for us.
2: It was an amazing experience. So thank you again to everybody that rode the ride and contributed and just supported it in every way, shape, and form. We couldn't have done it without you. So thank you again for
0: every cent that you guys donated went to Autism Society of Oregon. Can you tell us what kind of things is that money going to be used for?
3: So our main mission is to empower people in the autism community by helping them find information and resources. So that's our main duty, is to help people both find and access the autism resources that are there in Oregon. They're not enough, but what is there, we help them find and access. And then we also do a lot of other things like support groups. We currently run 25 different support groups for all ages, for autistic kids, for teens, for young adults, for older adults, for all ages, as well as for parents and siblings and supporters.
0: Casey can attest to that. You know, there wasn't much of anything when you were raising parts.
2: It's true. Like everybody that, you know, 20 years ago to today, it's an entirely different situation.
0: But there's still not enough.
2: Right. And there never will be. Like I use the analogy of the same I-5 experience. It was built in a time for X amount of cars. Now, our medical system is designed for X amount of kids with this situation, and that has swelled tremendously. And so now we're in a never-ending traffic jam of information and resources that will always be in extreme need.
0: Yeah, I just feel like there needs to be more funding for stuff like this. Just throw dollars at it.
2: Yeah, it's crazy, but man, it affects It affects the school systems. It affects, you know, the medical systems. Like, it's a, and of course, families individually. It's a, quite a thing.
0: Toby, is there a politician you'd like to put on blast this morning?
3: Oh, gosh, all of them.
2: She's
3: all
2: like, of them, man, pulls out a scroll.
3: No, we've got, particularly at the national level, we've got some great representation, some great champions.
0: Good.
3: In both our senators and some of our congresspeople.
0: Because you hear some people in the administration say some crazy things.
3: Yeah.
0: About autism. And-
3: yep. And we're seeing right now a big concern in the autism community is the fact that we're looking at changing where things like special education are housed in the national system, moving it from the Department of Education into Health and Human Services, and even the Department of Justice. And, you know, over the decades, the folks of the Department of Education, Special Education Services, have really built up an expertise in this. And trying to farm these out to agencies that don't really work under these laws and don't know the territory, we're really concerned how that's going to impact inclusion in schools for autistic kids, as well as for kids with any disability.
0: Right.
3: And making sure that those kids get their what they're entitled to under federal law, which is free and appropriate public education. And that's a big concern. We just had a call-in day yesterday about that. But just in general, we're seeing resources diminish. We're seeing this most recent push towards away from community-based services and back into institutional services, which is a huge concern. We don't have institutions in Oregon,
0: so that makes
3: and
0: me,
3: we don't ever want to go back to that.
0: So yeah, that makes me very angry.
3: Yeah.
0: And yeah. So I want names. Who do we blame, and when do we attack?
3: It's the administration.
2: It is a crazy notion to think about being put in a position to where you would have to put your child somewhere. Like, I couldn't imagine.
0: Dude.
3: My child would have been in an institution, my younger son. And I always, it broke my heart to think 30 years ago, I might have been pushed to put him in one. And the idea that he never would have gone into one made me very happy. So the idea that we might be pushing away from that and pushing away from community-based support services, which is what everyone needs to live a fully realized, effective life to the best of their ability, those kinds of things are really scary.
0: And this is why we do Casey's Rock the Walk every year. We've only done it 2 years in a row now, but next year we're going to do it again. Hopefully we can raise more than $22,000. Because we had no idea. We were thinking, okay, if we get seven.
2: Yeah, I was
0: stoked.
2: Really hoping that we could at least match the first year, because the economy had shifted quite a bit from last year to this year.
4: And also the first year, we were not expecting to see nearly as much support.
0: Yeah, we threw it together in like a month.
2: I was hoping to get $500 or something, right? Like, we were just hoping to be able to hand over some money. And then to have it hit, you know, almost 8,000, that was wild. And then I was like, man, I hope we can at least do that again. And I wasn't sure, because that was when gas prices were starting to peak. And it's like, how do you ask people for money when it's just a tough time to do so? But man, did everybody come out of the woodwork and surprise me. So again, shout out to everybody that participated. Jamba Car Toys, man, they were huge. And then Colin at Goldberg Jones, same thing. Like, everybody just came in and really delivered the goods.
0: And Laura, this is like one of the few times Casey actually shows emotion.
4: I know. Yeah. He still hasn't cried in here.
0: Well, he's gotten close.
2: I've cried plenty.
4: I think his eyes are watering a little.
0: I can hear it in his voice.
2: I've cried plenty.
0: You got some wavy voice things going on.
2: It's hard to just think about it all at one time, and that's usually what happens when I start talking about this stuff. It's been an incredibly long journey, and it's the hardest thing I've experienced as a grown-up, without a doubt.
0: I've noticed that Casey's got the patience of a monk. Because he's, you know,
2: I have to work with you guys.
4: That's very true.
0: And, you know, how old is Parker?
2: He's 20.
0: So he's been dealing with this for 20 years. And he's shared some stories with me that it just shows that, like, he loves his son. He's got a heart. You got a heart of gold. And you know that. I think that.
2: Well, I try, man.
0: And this is like the only time I ever see you super emotional. And I think it's great. Because, you know, if you're going to be emotional, it should be about your kids.
2: Yeah, I just feel for, it's not just my situation. You know, I feel for everybody that had to experience what I experienced, and it sucks super hard. And it's like, if I can soften that blow for, especially my soft spots for the younger parents, the people that are just finding out, and they don't know what, you know, then I got handed a what to expect in the first 100 days brochure. and a pat on the back. It's like, all right.
0: And good luck.
2: Good luck. You're now the parent of a child with autism.
0: That's crazy. Well, thanks to Autism Society of Oregon for doing the Lord's work. We appreciate you. If you'd like to donate, where can we go?
3: Okay. First of all, I did want to emphasize we don't charge for any of our services.
0: Okay.
3: And you don't have to have a formal diagnosis to access our services as well.
2: Which is huge. I don't think people understand that how important that statement is.
4: Because getting diagnosed is kind of a process, right?
2: Well, that's huge. And that's when insurance decides to maybe play ball.
4: Mm-hmm.
2: Until then, everything's out of pocket.
0: And isn't there like a big discrepancy between boys who get it and girls who get it? Like, isn't it harder to diagnose females?
3: Yes, and right now about 5 times more boys than girls are diagnosed.
0: Why is that?
3: A lot of that is due to the fact that girls present differently. They're often more social and they're better at masking, is what it's called. And so a lot of times girls don't get diagnosed until later when social situations become more complex. But anecdotally, it seems like they're starting to catch up, particularly as providers become more aware of the fact that women and girls present differently with autism.
2: Are you seeing an increase also in adult diagnosis?
3: Absolutely.
2: I feel like I've seen so much of adults going like, hey, I just got diagnosed with autism last month.
4: Yeah.
0: And some people, like a lot of people on the internet, take it as like a badge of honor now. What kind of tism you have, they ask.
3: Yeah, and there's also autism and ADHD combined,
4: sure,
3: which is growing by leaps and bounds. Mm-hmm. Yes, I think...
0: And that's something that I suffer from is ADHD.
3: Yeah. With adults, what we're seeing is more and more of a realization that autistic kids grow up to become autistic adults and they still need supports and services.
0: Yeah.
3: It doesn't end at age 18 magically. Also, particularly since COVID, we're seeing a lot more adults who are wondering and who are taking online tests and from there going on to try and get a diagnosis. It's really, really hard to both get a diagnosis as an adult.
2: Yeah, I've diagnosed myself with about 17 different ailments thanks to WebMD.
4: Yep.
0: Yeah,
2: I've got all kinds of things going on.
0: I think Casey only has a week left, according to his calculations on what he's found. But yeah, you guys are doing a great thing. So if you want to donate.
3: Yes, come to our website, autismsocietyoregon.org.
0: Okay.
3: And we have donations there, or you're more than welcome to send checks by mail. It's, once again, Autism Society of Oregon. We're at 9320 Southwest Barber Boulevard, Suite 240.
0: All right.
3: And that's in Portland, 97219.
0: Okay. Toby, you're great. Thank you. You're doing the Lord's work, and we really appreciate you partnering with us, and we'll do it again next year.
2: I get a plaque this year.
0: Look, oh, really?
4: That's so exciting.
0: He's presenting you with a plaque.
4: So shiny.
2: A beautiful gold
0: plaque. Oh, my gosh. This is beautiful.
2: Made out to the one and only Casey Beefwater Bay in recognition of Rock the Walk for Autism Acceptance and your extraordinary fundraising efforts in support of the Autism Society of Oregon.
0: That's awesome.
2: Raising over $29,000 in 2025 and 2026 for the autism community.
4: Yeah, dude, that's huge.
0: That is a beautiful plaque. That looks like
2: it's amazing.
0: Expensive plaque there.
2: Well, of course it is. They love me over there.
0: Would you like to give an acceptance speech?
2: I don't know if I want to give an acceptance speech necessarily, but I do appreciate the partnership. You guys, it's been very easy from the first time that we met to now. And I'm blown away that we're just under 30 grand in 2 years.
0: Yeah.
2: But you two, I would like to give love to you two because...
0: Ah, you did it, man. You did it.
2: No, but
0: you
2: like...
0: You walked how many miles?
2: 18, thereabouts. But I mean, the way that you guys...
0: 18, nobody's counting.
4: No big deal.
2: The way that you can't undersell the importance of you guys driving this thing home. And like, while I'm out walking, you're keeping the show rolling and... You know, going out of your way to get guests lined up, and it was just a special day, and I appreciate you guys.
0: Well, you did it for a good cause. Your son's great, and Autism Society of Oregon's also great, so go donate. Toby, thank you for coming on the show.
3: Thank you so
0: and
3: much.
0: We will see you next year after Casey's Rock the Walk.
2: That's right. I'm walking to Mexico this year.
3: Okay. Great. Well, thanks to everyone at iHeartMedia. We really appreciate it. We have some goodie breakfast.

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Coming up next, we got to play this audio of an Australian fan discovering Popeye's chicken for the first time. He's here for the World Cup, and honestly, we're changing lives here with our fast food. These people go back to their own countries like, hey, we don't even know what it's like. It's delicious. I'll play this audio coming up right after AC/DC. We are commercial free on The Brew.

0: still can't believe, you know, Grand Theft Auto 6 pre-orders went on sale yesterday, and within 24 hours, they raked anywhere between $3 to $4 billion in.
1: Which is crazy, and I was reading that GTA 5 in total, over, like, how long has it been out? 10-plus years?
0: Yeah, something like that.
1: It's made $10 billion. So I would have to imagine...
0: This one's going to make all the money.
1: Yes. Yeah. Maybe even before it officially comes out.
0: I heard rumors that this might be the last GTA to come out ever, and they'll just update this from here on out.
1: Well, yeah, because even between the time between GTA 5 and GTA 6, so much has changed.
0: Yeah.
1: So there's less hardware. There's less...
0: You guys have been
1: physical media.
0: You guys have. Oh, by the way, they did say that they will put out actual CDs after 2 weeks. I think.
1: Got it.
0: So the first 2 weeks it's just digital downloads because they don't want leaks to happen, and then you'll get a physical copy. But I got this feeling because you guys have been busting my balls so much lately about it. Like yesterday, I got this panic. What if it sucks? What if they spent $2 billion, all this hype, and it sucks?
1: I can't imagine it would suck. Even if it's not what you expected, it's not going to suck. Like, GTA 5 was fun, so GTA 6 is going to be fun.
0: Oh, you were really crapping on it earlier.
1: I mean,
0: making me feel bad.
1: You know it's not going to suck. I mean, I'm joking around. Like, you don't spend $2 billion on something that's terrible. I mean, maybe.
0: That's what I'm saying. Like, what if they did? What if they spent $2 billion on
1: nothing?
0: I guess
1: it's possible, but I don't know, we'll
0: find out November 19th. But yeah, they raked in almost $3 to $4 billion.
1: That's mad. Madness.
0: It's insane. And they didn't bust our balls with the price, you know? It's $80 for the generic.
1: It would have been $100
0: for the special edition.
1: Thinking about it, if they even had an idea of how many people were going to pre-order this game, charging $300 for it would be outrageous.
2: I think it would be counterintuitive for them. I think they did the right thing by a reasonable price, work the volume,
0: yes,
2: and they made the money. Mm-hmm. So
0: my pocketbook is grateful.
2: Sure.
0: Right now.
2: When you said $300, you basically punched me in the gut.
0: Yeah, because that's what the rumors were before the price was released, but was very happy they didn't do that.
2: I don't understand how one game can cost as much as almost the system.
1: Right.
0: Yeah. Well, that's what they're, like you said, I think it was yesterday, you guys said that they just want to get you in, and then they'll take your money.
1: Mm-hmm.
0: Which so, we'll see.
2: Seems to be the way to go.
0: You can check out the trailer, 1059thebrew.com. Also, this video's gone viral. So Australia is obviously, a lot of fans are here for the World Cup, and they're experiencing our food. You know, like, I saw a video of a Japanese guy going to Taco Bell, you know, Texas Roadhouse.
1: Yeah, eating barbecue.
0: Yeah, their minds are blown. They don't have this stuff here. That's why so many foreigners have been trying to take back ranch. And, you know, the TSA had to say, you can't bring ranch. Just, if you're going to bring it, pack it in your check.
2: But they came up with a solution. I don't know if I read what the solution was. Is that just powder form or small quantity?
1: I mean, there packets of ranch already exist. So I don't know exactly in what form Kraft is providing these TSA approved ranch packets, bottles, whatever.
0: They love our food, right? And this Australian shot a video of him giving his review of a Popeye's chicken, which if I'm going to do a chicken fast food, I like KFC. It's just the potatoes do it for me. But that spicy chicken at Popeye's is hard to beat. I will admit that.
2: You can take the Popeye's chicken and the KFC potatoes.
0: Dude. It's like going to Burger King for the burger and then McDonald's for the fries.
1: Mm-hmm.
0: So, all right, here's this audio here. Let me pull this up. Where'd it go?
2: There it is.
0: I sure should have been more prepared. I'm sorry. it's Friday.
1: Thought you had this up already.
0: I do.
1: It's just some Australian girl saying, Arnar!
0: Arnar!
1: I love the Popeye's chicken sandwich.
0: I have too many tabs up, and when that happens, I get confused.
1: It'd be like that. And you wonder why your computer's so slow.
0: Yeah, that, and I have a lot of MP3s on my desktop, too.
1: 57 tabs open at all times.
0: What the hell was this clip?
1: I don't know. Can you reenact it?
0: No. Here's this clip. All right, so this Australian fan is just reviewing Popeye's chicken.
3: It's the most incredible chicken you've ever seen. It's like spicy and like crunchy. You can get spicy chicken or regular. I got one spicy, one regular. So you get two pieces of crunchy fried chicken, a biscuit, chips, and this the most beautiful coleslaw I've ever had in my life.
0: Coleslaw.
3: It's like coleslaw, but it's kind of like spicy, like it's got mustard or something in it. And then all of that, I'm not making this up, is $6. How does this business even work? In fact, why is Popeye's chicken not in Australia? If you came here, you would own this country.
1: That's amazing. $6 though, really?
2: Yeah, it's a promo box that they've got there.
1: I got it.
2: Yeah, it's the $6 big box. It's good.
1: Might have to stop by Popeye's this weekend.
2: You can get the strips or the chicken pieces.
0: Yeah, it sounds delicious.
1: And it's two meals, man. Like, I have to cut my sandwich in half.
0: I'm really actually surprised at what like the other countries don't have. Like, you guys don't have our kind of ranch. And then
1: why are you weirded out by that?
0: I just don't understand.
1: Different cultures, man.
0: I get it, but like, I'm not a big fan of ranch, but people love it. Mm-hmm. And I'm just surprised that it just doesn't transfer over the pond.
2: Yeah, to me, ranch, or I guess salad dressings in general, just seem to be kind of universal.
0: Like, that's what I thought, but
1: I feel like, but we're also Fatty McFattersons over here, so they probably use things like balsamic vinaigrette or oil and vinegar
0: That's gross.
1: No,
0: something that's
1: balsamic
0: gross.
1: Is delicious.
2: It is not, but
1: oh my god, you guys are so hard to please. Oh, but that does remind me.
0: Oh, yeah,
2: it
0: bitch.
2: Is about that time. You got 3 minutes to prepare yourself.
0: I forgot.
1: Yeah, it's Tanner tries, and you're not gonna love this, but. It's okay. That's what this is all about.
0: I forgot about this bit totally today until literally just now.
1: Whoopsies.
0: So Tanner Tries is a new segment that Laura came up with where I'm very picky about my foods. I don't like a lot of things. I don't like to branch out. And Laura's like, well, you got to branch out. And I'm like, no, I don't. I'm a grown ass man. You can't tell me what to do.
1: Mm-hmm.
0: But she did.
1: Yes.
0: And so now I have to eat something random every Friday and just give it a try. You know, last week it was
1: coconut water.
2: Hey, Laura, we could do a double header. The Autism Society also gave us a giant thing of bagels, which, you know, he's not going to want that. But there is a tray of fresh fruit in here, which we know, probably not a winner for old Tanner. He don't want no fresh fruit.
0: So we'll do that here in just a few minutes. A few more. I like fresh fruit.
1: What,
0: do we got,
1: like, what is it, the like cantaloupe and honeydew and stuff?
0: No, I can smell whatever the hell that is.
1: It's bagels.
2: Smelling the bagels. No, we've got some cantaloupe, some honeydew, some strawberries, blueberries.
1: He's not going to like the cantaloupe or honeydew
2: kiwi.
1: For sure.
2: So
0: yeah, and all that stuff you just said doesn't sound good at all.
1: Are you serious?
0: None of
1: kiwi?
0: It.
2: Again, no. I named fresh fruit.
0: I don't like kiwis. I like fruit.
1: What
0: I
1: do
0: just
1: you
0: like
1: mean
0: kiwis.
1: You don't like kiwi?
2: You like apples.
0: I like apples. I like peaches. I like bananas.
2: Okay, there are more.
1: If it's
2: like
1: green,
2: pears.
1: Like truly if it's green. If it's a vegetable and it's green, no. If it's a fruit and it's green,
0: I'll eat
1: no.
0: green beans. You don't know me.
1: Mm-hmm.
2: But yeah. Didn't you put a caveat on the green bean, like you only like them in specific?
0: They are better with lots of butter and salt, but I will eat a straight green bean.
1: Okay.
0: Because what I'll eat
1: like a raw green bean?
0: No.
1: Oh,
0: if it's got to be cooked. But like if I got a steak, mashed potatoes, and green beans, I'll just mix the potatoes and the green beans up, and it's fine.
1: As long as I can't taste them, they're fine.
0: Exactly.
1: Yeah.
0: All right. So we got some talkback or some text coming in. This one says Tanner and Laura talking video games, and Casey's just sitting there with his eyes crossed, hoping Pac-Man 3 comes out.
1: Well, to be fair, Casey wasn't present for that conversation.
0: That's why I did it. You know, I didn't want to deal with the negativity.
2: Well, listen, I'm not. You can't shame me into the video games. I will tell you, once they went past Super Nintendo and the controllers now had 97 buttons.
0: You're just
2: on them,
0: one of those guys who doesn't evolve.
2: I can't
0: do
2: it.
0: And you're sitting there watching Golden Girl rerun.
2: It was mostly the one person shooter games really got me because it was just too much. It was too much to navigate. It got too hard, and I just didn't understand the appeal anymore.
0: 1829 says, Tanner, I've been waiting 22 years for Half-Life 3. Yeah, so GTA hasn't been that long. We've only been waiting, like, what, 10 or 11 years or 12 or something like that?
1: Yeah, only a decade. It's no big deal.
2: I flip on my arcade machine, and I can play 1943. I can play all of the classics, and I feel just fine.
0: 1773 says, remember when games cost $50?
2: Yeah.
0: It was like a $50, $60 spot.
2: Which
0: just to
2: was
0: get
2: a fortune
0: Xbox.
2: In those days.
1: Oh, totally.
2: I mean, it was half the price of the Nintendo per game.
1: Yeah, like, that's all you're getting for Christmas type of thing.
0: As a kid, the Nintendo was $100, right?
2: $100 for the system.
0: And to me, like back in the day, $100, even my mom was like, I can't buy that for you.
1: Yeah.
0: And so $100 was a million to me.
2: Yeah, I remember the neighbor kids about three houses down from us got one, and I was just like, what?
1: And now it's just like going outside. Anytime you leave your house, you spend $100, it feels like.
0: Right. We're going to charge you for air soon.
1: I don't put that out there in the universe.
0: You know, you have run out of credits and you have no permission to breathe.
1: Goodbye.
0: Yeah. It could happen. Fat Thor says Tanner only thinks he likes fruit because he considers Starburst fruit. I do have a lot of strawberries.
1: That is true.
0: Do a lot of strawberries.
1: Only the red ones, though. He doesn't mess with the yellow or orange ones.
0: I mess with the orange ones.
1: No yellows.
0: I F with the orange Starburst, but okay. No yellows. Those are for...
2: You don't like the lemon?
0: No, I hate lemon anything.
2: That's unfortunate.
0: I hate lemon.
2: Because lemon is a surprise delight.
1: Have you ever had a lemon bar?
0: I don't like it. I don't like lemon.
1: Have you had one?
0: I don't need to have one to know I don't like it because it's got lemon.
2: Have you ever had lemonade?
0: All right. You guys, oh, yes, I've had lemonade. And I don't like it.
2: Really?
0: Yeah.
2: What about lemon meringue pie?
0: Nope. I don't think I've had it.
1: Exactly.
2: Here we are.
1: Have you had meringue at all?
0: If it's got lemon or if it's citrusy, it's a chance I don't like it. All right, listen, we're going to play this game or not.
1: This is outrageous. Yeah, but I have to go.
2: Stop hammering me on citrus.
1: The thing that you're trying is in the fridge. I have to go get it.
0: All right, well, so we'll play one song and then we'll come back with another edition of Tanner Tries after Marcy Playground on the Roof.

0: Tanner, Laura, and Casey.
1: Happy Friday. What do you got planned this weekend, Case?
2: I have very little planned this weekend.
3: That'll be nice.
2: By design.
1: It's the best. Laura, what do you got? Are you going to do anything exciting?
3: Got to work a little bit tomorrow. Then me and Mustachio are probably going to get brunch. That's it.
2: Mm-hmm. Well, tell Mustachio I said hi.
3: I will.
2: I eat brunch too sometimes, you know.
3: You want to come out with me and Mustachio?
2: We'll see. Depends where you're going and what time and all that stuff.
3: All right, well, I'll let you know.
2: Okay.
1: I think I'm just going to go see a movie this weekend.
3: Jackass?
1: And get some... do Blackjack Fireworks, when does that open?
2: I believe Sunday for Washington.
1: Okay. So I might do that on Sunday.
2: They are ripping and raring to go. Slides are up. Everything's there. They added some weird tent to the front of the building, and I can't quite figure out what the plan of attack is there.
1: More fireworks.
2: Maybe, or it's just cover for the line.
1: They had a tent last year for where the cashiers were.
2: Yeah, but that's on the back side of the building. I'm talking like right outside the front doors.
1: Maybe they've got extra product and they're
2: never seen it before.
1: Or maybe if the line's long, they're just trying to make sure people don't die because it gets pretty hot.
3: Yeah, it could be.
1: So, I think I'll hit that up. And then Jackass, the best and last, I will go see either tonight or tomorrow.
3: Nice.
2: Yeah, I mean, on the firework front, I like to wait for a few days. Like, I'll get them maybe midweek. After the wave has hit,
1: that makes sense.
3: Do you think though, since the weather's going to be crappy, people won't go as early?
2: No, I think people get opening. They want to get in and get them.
3: Got it.
2: The line's always crazy in the beginning.
3: Hmm.
1: Well, send us photos of your haul. You know how many fireworks you buy. If they're all just on a flatbed somewhere, and take a picture and send it to us at Tanner, Laura, and Casey on the iHeartRadio app. The Instagram.
3: And also your blown off digits. If
2: you lose a finger.
3: We want to see it.
1: All right. It is time for another edition of Tanner Tries, which is a new segment Laura came up with where I try some food I've never eaten before on the air, which I don't really like this bit. Just because I don't like it. Like what I like, and I keep it simple. You know?
2: You took it like a champ last week, though. You ate that cottage cheese.
1: Oh, that's right. Cottage cheese.
3: Cheese and then coconut water, which you took the tiniest sip of coconut water.
1: So that tastes like it tastes like ass.
3: It does not taste like ass.
2: I'm just saying, you've done better with this than one would have anticipated.
3: I don't know if this... I don't know if today's going to go well. So today... I have for you to try, Tanner. Sushi.
1: Ooh. No way. Dude, yes. Come on.
2: Like full-on fishy sushi?
3: Look, here's the deal.
1: You know I don't eat from the sea.
3: I was so nice to you. This doesn't even have real fish in it. This is a California roll, which is so generic.
1: Oh, my God.
3: And it has imitation crab.
1: Sushi sucks so much.
3: It also has...
2: Not even the crab's real, bro.
3: Yeah, not even the crab is real. There's nothing fishy about this.
1: Well, there's no...
3: And there's a little, like, spicy chipotle on top of it.
1: Okay, well, you describe it. Doesn't sound terrible.
2: They make the imitation crab out of couch stuffing. It's going to be...
3: It tastes great. It tastes good.
1: I had... So my friends love sushi, and they always would, like, back in the day, would have, like, one day a week or one day every 2 weeks where it was just, like, sushi night, and they'd go to a different place. And I tried it once, and I took one bite. And I knew I didn't like it, and I almost threw up in my mouth.
2: There are so many areas in which I could see this going wrong for you when you put sushi in your mouth. I can't see you for a second thinking seaweed would be good.
1: Nope.
2: I know that you're cool with white rice, so that's probably the only thing acceptable about it. And
3: he
2: then,
3: also doesn't like avocado.
2: Yeah, it's going to have some vegetable in there. It's going to,
1: And why would you try this? Why would you get this? You know I don't like this stuff.
3: It's not from the sea. It's from, I don't even know where
2: it's the sushi version of white people taco night.
3: It is. Yes, it is.
2: It's as Americanized
3: there
2: as it could be.
3: There are a couple of different ones in here. You'll do best just to pop it in your mouth. Just pop the whole thing in your mouth.
1: The whole thing?
2: Yeah.
1: Let's hold on here.
2: Much like a Pringle, Tanner. Once you pop, you won't stop.
3: You can't stop. I should have brought chopsticks, but I knew he probably wouldn't know how to use those. So.
1: I can use chopsticks. You know, I'm more cultured than you think, Laura. Always attacking me.
3: Yep.
1: All right. I probably shouldn't smell it because that's what gets me into trouble. Did you make these?
3: No, I didn't make them.
2: Did you give them any soy sauce, or is it just
3: Do you want soy sauce?
1: Hell yeah, I want soy sauce.
3: Okay, here you go.
1: Are you kidding?
3: Sorry.
2: See, I got you, bro.
1: Thank you, brother.
3: I had it out and ready for you. I just forgot.
1: Oh, yeah, you can't. I had Chinese food the other day.
2: Well, you do like spicy stuff. You need the wasabi?
3: I don't have the wasabi.
2: You don't have the wasabi?
3: I don't have the
2: wasabi's too much for me. I'll be the first to admit.
3: I could have brought ginger, though.
1: The last time I had sushi was probably 2002.
2: Okay.
1: Maybe 2001.
3: Do you remember what you had?
1: It was just some roll thing. It looked like this, you know?
3: Okay.
1: All right, here we go.
3: Yep.
1: All right, I'm putting this in my mouth.
3: Yes.
1: Mm-hmm. Mm.
3: Oh, I thought it was going
2: well. It started out good,
3: okay,
2: yeah.
3: Actually, he's doing the not too bad face.
1: Tastes a lot of soy sauce, right?
2: Yeah, well, yeah. Which is fine. I mean,
1: dude, this is actually pretty good.
2: Yeah. The California
3: roll. What did
2: roll,
3: I say?
2: The California roll is not, it's not bad.
1: This is great.
3: Excuse me? Did you just say this is great?
2: On a nice warm day.
1: This is great.
2: You don't want something too heavy. Like, it's a great option.
1: Mm. A little chewy.
2: I'm not a fan
1: of the texture.
3: To be fair, I bought that last night because finding sushi at 5 o'clock in the morning is not the easiest thing. So if you get it fresher, it probably won't be as chewy.
2: For sure. I would think if you just got one straight from the shop, you'd be good.
1: There's a lot. I took a big bite.
2: Yeah. Sometimes I feel like sushi is cut into almost too large of a bite.
3: Sometimes it definitely can.
2: And I see people just pounding it and I go like, man. Do you have no fear of choking?
1: I'm about to swallow the last piece.
2: All right. Good job. I got to give you a round of applause here.
1: Took a little bit to swallow, but yeah. It was actually really tasty.
3: I told Court was out in the hall, and I was bringing over the sushi from the fridge, and he's like, oh, what is Tanner trying today? And I go, sushi, and he goes, oh, he's going to throw up.
1: No, I didn't.
2: No,
1: punk bitch.
2: I'm thoroughly impressed.
3: I am very impressed. So now, if you
1: actually like that, that was good.
3: If somebody
1: leaves a good aftertaste,
3: if somebody dragged you to a sushi place, you can find something on the menu.
1: But still not
3: like.
1: Going.
2: She's just saying you can limp your way through a social situation
3: if you had to, with
2: your newfound love of the California
1: world. I don't love it. I just said it's.
3: You said it's great.
2: You did. You said, oh my God, I love this. And I would like nine more rolls.
1: I don't want to eat it all the time.
3: I could eat this for every meal, is what you said.
1: I couldn't do that, but I could eat it.
3: I also wonder if you'd like the crunchy one. Because there's one that's just like that, except it has like little crunchies on top. It's a nice texture thing.
1: I don't know. I think I'm starting to sweat.
2: Yeah.
1: I feel like she left them out in the warm air last night.
3: Maybe I did. Maybe I didn't. Maybe my cat licked them first. I don't know.
1: 1829 says, make him try Haggins next week.
2: Haggis?
1: Haggis?
2: Yeah, I just don't think we need to move into the, like, fear factor zone here.
3: Yeah,
1: I'm not eating like a cow's heart.
2: I mean, the whole point is that what normal people just consume in a day, you avoid at all costs.
3: Exactly. So it's things that you should have tried, but you haven't.
1: 6525 says, does Tanner like smoked salmon? Okay. I will admit, smoked salmon's the one thing I can do. My mom had it at her wedding, and I'd never had it before. And I was like 14 or whatever, and I thought it was, if it's got that smoky flavor, that smoky taste.
2: I can see it.
1: I thought it was good.
2: Depending on what smoked salmon you get, it might be a little too strong for you.
1: Yeah, this wasn't that strong, but I did think it was good. I'll admit, I have not had smoked salmon since then, and I was 14 when my mom got married, but okay. I did like it.
3: I mean, salmon, if it's cooked properly, is so good.
2: Oh, yeah, it's my favorite.
3: It's the best.
1: Yeah, I guess it's probably the more...
2: But
1: I've heard
2: many people say they don't like salmon because it's too fishy.
3: Yeah.
1: Ugh, I don't eat from the sea, man. But this didn't have any fish in it. It didn't.
3: It had some fake crab.
1: Someone says, hey, Mikey, I think he likes it.
2: Those are great.
1: Okay.
3: I'm proud of you.
1: Thanks.
3: Yeah.
1: I have a little bit of a tummy ache now, but
2: that's all in your brains.
1: Gonna blast off here in a second. We're going to find out what's trending coming up next.
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1: 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Another edition of Tanner Tries.
2: Morning, Brew Crew. Logger Levi again. I think Tanner just needs to grow up and stop with all this I don't like stuff. How old are we, Tanner?
3: I mean, yeah, that's...
1: 44, but yes, I do have the taste buds of a 9-year-old.
3: That is why we are doing this segment. Yeah. Try to broaden his horizons a little bit.
1: And why I'm going to have dino nuggies tonight.
3: Yeah. Well, I thought you were having spaghetti.
1: She had spaghetti yesterday.
4: It's just noodles and butter. Noodles and butter.
1: Which I honestly like, I don't really like a lot of sauce. Mm-hmm. I'll just take some noodles and some butter.
3: It does not surprise me one good. Bit.
1: A lot of Parmesan, though. I need a lot of Parmesan.
3: Of course. Yeah, we know. Got to dump on the cheese.
1: Online at 1059thebrew.com. There's a lot of good stuff to check out today. You got trailers galore. You know, Jackass, The Best and Last is in theaters today. Supergirl's in theaters today. 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Our after show podcast from yesterday is online. And they were pretty good shows this week.
3: If we do say so ourselves.
1: I mean, they felt okay. I don't know. Probably
4: yeah, I thought they were a little weak.
1: But anyway, go check them out because on Tuesday we talked to Marcus, who was in Las Vegas for a little bit. And yesterday, what was the... yesterday was fun, but why can I not
3: yesterday
1: remember?
3: Yesterday we didn't... Marcus bailed, right?
4: He wasn't a part of it.
3: He was probably still hungover from Vegas.
1: That's exactly it.
3: Yeah. I get
1: anyway, it's all online. Go check it out, 1059thebrew.com.
3: It's really cool, we promise.
1: Let's go to line one. It's Tanner, Laura, and Casey. Good morning.
5: Good morning. Happy Friday, Brew Crew. What a great week. And Tanner, I'm proud of you eating some sushi. That's fantastic, dude.
1: I thought, like, is it really that, like, because there's no fish in it. So
3: no, right.
1: Did I really eat sushi?
3: Yeah, it's not real crab. So, but I mean, it still has seaweed in it.
1: But someone sent a text in and said, do you know imitation crab is mainly fish?
4: Yeah, we were going to gloss right over that.
1: Yeah. I didn't taste it. So.
5: When I get a California roll, I use real Dungeness crab instead of that.
3: Okay, it's classy.
1: I covered it in soy sauce. Yeah.
4: I like my sushi to cost $1,000.
3: I mean, worth it.
1: All right, buddy. Well,
5: absolutely.
1: What are you going to do for the weekend, McD?
5: You know, it's a really good question. I'm finally going to be in town for a bit. So, you know, probably maybe go see one of those movies, actually, like the Disclosure Day or something like that.
1: Disclosure Day was good. Really, I liked it. I mean, it's a little slow at first, but the ending pays off, I feel.
5: Ah, all right. And I probably have a whole bunch of yard work to do and to catch up with. But, you know, kind of relax more than anything.
1: You and me both.
3: The way. Well, the weather is supposed to be trash this weekend. So it's going to be a good weekend to go to the movies.
1: Yeah, exactly. All right, McD, love your face.
4: We need to get a lunch on the books, by the way. We've threatened to do that and yet to do it.
1: And talk about that off the air.
5: Let's do it.
4: We will talk about it off the air. Smart
5: man. And if you go to the Hollywood Theater, get the popcorn. Don't forget to get that popcorn. Yeah, best popcorn in the city. Popcorn.
1: And even Laura bumped into him once. He just goes to Hollywood Theater just for the popcorn.
3: I'm like, what are you going to see? He's like, oh, nothing. I'm just here to pick up some popcorn. I'm like, what?
1: Well, it is good. All right, McD, have a great weekend. We will see you next week. I think.
5: Dude, love you guys. Love
4: all right, have a great weekend,
5: bing
4: man.
5: Bong.
1: Bing bong. Bing. I think that does it for us, everybody.
3: Oh my gosh, it's over?
1: Next week, Casey, what do we have to give away?
4: We are going to have tickets for the Killers of Kill Tony.
1: Okay, so, like comedians who are on the show?
4: Yeah, comedians that are on Kill Tony. They will be coming through town, and I believe they're going to be at the, I'd say they're at the Keller of the Schnitz. I can't remember off the top of my head, but gotcha. One of those theaters.
1: We'll have those tickets for you starting Monday at 7:30. We'll see you next week. Bye.

105.9 The Brew, Portland's Rock Station. So, yeah, if you see some stuff in the sky this weekend, don't, like, call the FBI or whatever. You're starting to report, like, UFOs. Balloons. It's the Tigard Festival of Balloons. Happens every single year. People freak out. Like, oh, my God, what's up with this guy? And then it's balloons.

It's time to rock. And if it rocks, it's on Portland's Rock Station, 105.9 The Brew.

It's 105.9 The Brew, Portland's rock station. Courtney in here with you. So I guess Kelly Osbourne is talking about getting back into reality TV. She's going to do a show focusing on her as a single mom, which that's fine and all, but it's just not the same as the Osbournes. You need the chaos brought by this man. You need Ozzy.

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So Grand Theft Auto 6 now available for pre-order. Get yours. I guess Grand Theft Auto 5 has made something like $10 billion, with a B, billion dollars, since it's been released. They're saying this one, Grand Theft Auto 6, could make something like $18 billion because the price is a little bit higher. It's $80 for that pre-order. And then, of course, you can get the special editions and all that kind of stuff. So they're projecting, if all the same people go out and buy Grand Theft Auto 6 that bought GTA 5, $18 billion is what they're going to make. 105.9 The Brew.

0: 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So, of course, it is baseball season. I know it's a little soggy for baseball today, but it is still baseball season. 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

0: It's 105.9 The Brew, Portland's rock station. Court in here with you. So you've seen MMA fights, but have you seen armored MMA fights? It's happening tomorrow at PSU. I've seen these videos pop up on my Instagram every once in a while where it's people wearing suits of armor, like actual, like, you know, medieval suits of armor. They have blunt swords, or, you know, maybe they maces or whatever, and they get thrown in a ring and they beat the crap out of each other. Just start whipping that sword around and just taking out as many people as they possibly can until there's one man standing. That's happening tomorrow at PSU.
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It's 105.9 The Brew, Portland's rock station. She's seen this video out of Whidbey Island up there by Seattle. This house exploding. I guess what happened was whoever owned the house had about 700 pounds of fireworks, you know, getting ready for the 4th of July, as you do, and then made the mistake of having a cigarette. They smoked near their fireworks, caught the house on fire, and the house literally exploded. There is no house anymore. So be careful with those fireworks, people. And reminder, all fireworks are illegal in Oregon except for the little tiny ones. It's 105.9 The Brew, Portland's rock station.

0: 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All right, I'm officially tired of the maxing trend. 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It's the kind of bro thing that people are doing. 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And you have to spell it with two X's. It's stupid. 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Please stop with the whatever maxing. I'm tired of the maxing. 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

So I went ahead and checked the 10-day forecast on my phone just because I'm curious, is this rain going to stick around until the 4th of July? And apparently, according to my phone, which never lies to me, it's going to stick around until the day before the 4th of July. The 4th itself going to be like 80 degrees and sunny. So phone never lies. It's 105.9 The Brew.

Anyone else getting to the point in their lives where putting on socks is a cardio workout? 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

0: It's 105.9 The Brew, Portland's rock station. Couple of movies out in theaters this weekend. You've got Jackass Best and Last. That is in theaters where I guess it's kind of a mix between new stuff and old stuff. Like they have kind of like a best of, and then they've got a bunch of other like new stuff kind of blended into it. So that's in theaters this weekend. And also that new Supergirl movie is in theaters this weekend. Critics, not super thrilled with it, but the audience score is like 77% in Rotten Tomatoes. So if you want to go see Supergirl or Jackass, a couple of options for you in theaters this weekend.
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0: So the Blazers introduced our new head coach, Micah Norrie, and he had a little message for the fans.
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0: There you go. So that's what I want to hear. And I also want to hear that we're going to win a championship, but we'll get there.
2: It's

It's 105.9 The Brew, Portland's rock station. It was kind of funny. You know, it hasn't been that long since it rained around here, but as soon as it started raining yesterday evening, like, everybody in my neighborhood came outside. Everybody's just smelling the rain smell like it had been months. It's 105.9 The Brew.

0: Jones Rock Station. You cannot teach stupid. Some people are just naturally born with it, and I think this person may be one of those people. Went on a tear earlier this week, driving over 100 miles an hour, weaving in and out of traffic, sideswiping people. Cops start chasing him. He ends up hitting a family in like an SUV. I guess mom was taken to the hospital with some minor injuries. The kids were okay, but apparently this guy then grabs some cash in a duffel bag out of his car and starts running for it and is hiding out in some blackberries. Cops are just outside the blackberries, so you're basically looking for him, but they didn't have to look too hard because the entire time, dude has a GPS ankle bracelet on because of some crime he had committed before. Driving around with the ankle bracelet on the entire time. Cops know exactly where he was, how fast he was going, what he was up to, probably what he ate for breakfast that morning, the entire thing. And this guy decides to go on some sort of idiotic crime spree while wearing a GPS unit on his ankle.
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It's 105.9 The Brew, Portland's rock station. Court in here with you. So it sounds like tomorrow could be a little fun when it comes to the weather. I guess we have the possibility of some thunder and lightning. Maybe. And also, I guess up on Timberline, Timberline might get snow tomorrow, they're saying. The snow level could fall all the way down to Timberline level. It's 4th of July next weekend, and we're talking about the possibility of snow on the mountain. So, going to be a weird day tomorrow. Or it could just end up being one of those regular rainy days. You never know until it happens. Speaking of rain, it's November rain, 105.9 The Brew.

It's 105.9 The Brew, Portland's rock station. All right, everybody has to settle down with the baby names. Apparently, there's a woman who is considering naming her child K-L-A-M-I-D-I-A. Chlamydia. This is apparently a real thing. She wants to name her baby Chlamydia and doesn't think people will confuse it with the STD.

Yeah, I guess Mick Jagger says he'd be up for the idea of having a Rolling Stone biopic. Doesn't think it should cover their entire career. Just kind of focus in on, you know, a year or two of their career, kind of like the Bob Dylan biopic. He doesn't know exactly what one or two year period that you'd want to focus in on, but he thinks that's how it should work if you're going to do a Rolling Stones biopic. It's 105.9 The Brew, Portland's rock station, Nirvana.

0: 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So the Scorpions have a residency in Las Vegas, and you could be there for it. 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There is zero reason why you should not have that on your phone right now. And of course, it could score you that trip to Vegas to see the Scorpions.
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Metallica. It's 105.9 The Brew, Portland's rock station. Speaking of Metallica, I guess Kirk Hammett, not a big fan of the current slate of pop music out there right now because nobody has learned how to play the guitar properly. He says they just go on the internet, they learn a couple of chords real quick, and they just start writing songs. Nobody struggles to learn the guitar the way they did back in the day. And so for that reason, pop music right now is crap in his eyes. His word. It's 105.9 The Brew, Portland's rock station. System.

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crazy story out of Whidbey Island, Washington, where a house burned and then exploded. And it turns out the reason for the burning and the explosion was the 700 pounds of fireworks inside the house that went off after somebody started smoking too close to them. That happened. That's the reason why the house exploded. Be careful with your fireworks, and God's sake, don't smoke around them. It's 105.

0: 105.9 The Brew, Portland's rock station. Yeah, coming up here on the 18th and 19th of September, it is our iHeartRadio Music Festival in Las Vegas. 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Great lineup again this year. You got Kenny Chesney, you got the Goo Goo Dolls, you got Muse, you got Weezer, Snoop Dogg. And the cool thing about our iHeartRadio Music Festivals, all these bands are just kind of like milling around backstage while they're waiting for their chance. And a lot of times they're like, hey, I want to go out with that guy. I want to go out and join him. So you could have a situation where, you know, Weezer is on stage and then Snoop Dogg just shows up out of nowhere. It could totally happen. There's all sorts of bands that do like kind of cross over and join each other on stage at the iHeartRadio Music Festival. So get your tickets now, AXS.com. 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

105.9 The Brew, Court in here with you. I'm done. Allie taking over next. She's getting under the covers here at 4 o'clock. And then at 5 o'clock, another chance of that $2,500. Have a great weekend. Talk to you on Monday. 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

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Will it change your life? Yes. Will it be the best thing any human has ever done? Also yes. Am I unrealistically optimistic? Oh, hell yeah.

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6: 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Our

Surprising to anybody else that Mike D of the Beastie Boys hadn't ever put out a solo album, either while the Beasties were active or since the Beasties called it quits, finally announcing his first ever solo album. It'll be out at the end of August. Yeah, very Beasties-esque. 105 in the Brew.

Team USA could not get it done last night. Couldn't even get the draw because of a kind of a last shot goal for Turkey. And USA's last group stage match was a loss. But they still won the group. And they're going to play in the knockout round next Wednesday against Bosnia-Herzegovina. 105 in the room.

0: Well, things just got even worse for Brendan Sorsby. So here's a guy who was trying to get his eligibility back to play one more year in the NCAA after this gambling investigation, where he admitted to gambling not just on college football, but on his own team. So the NCAA, there was a lawsuit there. And then the NFL said, oh, we're not going to, he declared for the supplemental draft. The NFL decided, oh, we're not going to hold a supplemental draft. That's how badly they don't want him in the NFL. And then it was announced today that the CFL, the Canadian Football League, said today that he will not be able to join any of their teams for the upcoming season either. Oof. 105 Man the Brew, a liability. Yeah.
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0: This is KFBW Portland, Vancouver. Under the Covers with Ali is fueled by Mr. Plywood. 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
1: 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And now it's time to
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0: We're getting into the Weird Al show. He's going to be at the Oregon State Fair on September the 7th, and we have your tickets. Weird Al tickets with Puddles Pity Party, who's from my hometown of Atlanta, Georgia. What you do is you open up our Instagram and find @1059TheBrew. Make sure you're friending us. Like the Weird Al post, and you're in the running. It's The Brew.
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official weekend, full weekend of summer, and we're actually getting some cooler weather thanks to the rain. Today's high 69, tomorrow 67, Sunday 70. We'll hang in the upper 60s for the start of the next week as well. As we try to wrap up June. 105 in the Brew Portland Rock Station. Crank it. It's Nirvana.

perfect song for a Friday. 105 Nathan Brew, Portland's Rock Station. Yes, only an hour-ish left to go on the work week. Hang in there. Tap the microphone button on the iHeartRadio app if you got something to say. It's the Brew. Oh, my.

Team of scientists have devised the ultimate list of songs to melt your friggin' brain by using the latest research. That, my friend, is the sound of science. 105.9 The Brew.

0: 105 to the Brew Portland Track Station, and work is starting on northbound I-5 lanes over the Boone Bridge south of Wilsonville. The expansion joints on the bridge just need to be replaced, and work's going to take 4 months, they think, to complete. You can watch for some intermittent nighttime lane closures this week from 8 p.m. to 5 p.m. Crews are getting ready for the work starting late next month. Three of the four lanes will be closed from 8 p.m. to 5 a.m. And then in late August and September, there'll be up to four full closures of the northbound lanes. So we'll remind you closer to time. 105.9 The Brew.
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